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3: Partly cloudy skies tonight with a small chance of showers late in the evening and overnight. The risk of a thunderstorm and a low of 15. Friday, showers with a risk of a thunderstorm in the afternoon and a high of 21. Cloudy skies Friday night, small chance of showers and a low of 15. Showers expected for Saturday with a high of 21. Sunshine returning Sunday with a high of 28. Monday sunny, a high of 28 degrees. And sunshine again on Tuesday with a high of 30. Planning your day? Get the latest local forecast with CDK Electric on the Pembina Valley Online app.

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1: Only once in my life have I been to a wedding, as father of the bride. I now know why people cry at weddings. There's no real job description for the father of the bride. You stand around faking patience and bravery, telling fibs like, "I'd love to buy that dress for you, sweetie, and no problem, I'll just write a check." All the while, you have as much control of your emotions as a Brazilian soccer fan. You smile when it makes no sense, choke back unsolicited advice, and wipe tears when she says, "Let's go for one last walk. Tomorrow I change my name." The truth is, she's had you wrapped around her pinky for 22 years, and suddenly, this stunningly gorgeous gal takes your arm and pulls you down the aisle. The minister talks, but you don't hear him. You're too busy staring daggers at the boy you've been trying to keep on curfew for months. Does anyone have reason these two should not be joined? Me! I have 300 reasons! But you exercise your right to remain silent and sit beside your wife, who is dabbing her eyes with a beach towel. "I'll tell you why people cry at weddings," you whisper. "They haven't slept for 3 days." Rachel stands there looking like an opportunity missed by Rembrandt, and I start dabbing too. "Jordan, Matthew, I promise to put Jesus first in our marriage, to love him more than I love you, for only then can I truly show you love. I promise to make you laugh often and to be faithful, to make home a place you run to and want to stay. I will care for you, be your helpmate, encourage you and stand by you no matter what. I give my heart to you to guard and protect. I love you." Behind us sits Bill, as faithful a saint as I know. 34 years ago today, he vowed to be true to my wife's sister. 9 years later, Huntington's disease arrived and the terrifying ride to the nursing home began. He has lived that vow. At the reception, my voice quivers and I'm thankful for notes. "My darling Rachel, we've been praying for this day for 22 years. Not because we wanted to get rid of you, but because we wanted to see you happy and hanging on to a guy who is head over heels in love with you. I don't think of this as losing a daughter. I think of it as paying to lose a daughter. You're worth every penny. Sadly, no one takes pennies. They want 20s and 100s. When you were small, I tucked you in with butterfly kisses, a nose rub, fluttering eyelashes. I said, "I love you, Rachel. Love you too, Daddy. Remember, Jordan, I loved her first." Your friend Simone asked if I was going to cry walking you down the aisle. I told her if I did, it would be because I was about to hand the Mona Lisa to a 300-pound orangutan. She laughed because she knows that Jordan is anything but. He's only 200 pounds. Seriously, we love you, Jordan. Thanks to both of you for not opening your Christmas presents in September. Like you, Ramona and I didn't share a pillow until our wedding night. But we've needed God's grace every day since. Years ago, we memorized Psalm 48:14. "This God will be our God forever and ever. He will be our guide even unto death." He'll be with you too. We thank God for you both. We'll be cheering and praying, and the fridge will always be stocked. My parents passed along many great family traditions. For instance, they went along on all of their children's honeymoons. So we cannot wait to spend the next 2 weeks with you in Thompson, Manitoba. And to all of you, my friends, who are about to partake in this incredible 6-course meal, I want you to know that we are enrolled in the gift registry at First National Bank.
0: At Laugh Again, we share a message of hope and joy rooted in Jesus with thousands of listeners every weekday. 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We want to hear from you, too. Leslie recently wrote, "This ministry has been so helpful to me. I share episodes with my family. I'm forever grateful." What does Laugh Again mean to you? We'd love to hear your story. Visit laughagain.org and share it with us today. Laugh Again, truth bringing laughter to life.
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4: Welcome to Israel Matters, a brief teaching on the place of Israel in the heart and purposes of God, not just in the past, but in the present and the future. My name is Reverend Don James, and I lead Bridges for Peace Canada from our office in Winnipeg. We are Christians standing with Israel. There we feed 24,000 needy Israelis every month, renovate the homes of the poor elderly, and help to bring Jews home from the four corners of the earth. Last session I was addressing the question, is modern Israel the Israel of the Bible? We saw that the Holy Spirit, through the prophets, had much more in mind than simply the return from Babylon in 536 BC. God was promising to regather Jews from the four corners of the earth. And he is doing that right before our eyes. This summer, Bridges for Peace sponsored a plane load of Jews who had chosen to leave France and resettle in Israel. They could no longer bear the level of hatred and violence being perpetrated against Jews in that European country. To further dispel the idea of only Babylon, we see this in Jeremiah 30, verse 3. God says, "Behold, days are coming, declares the Lord, when I will restore the fortunes of my people Israel and Judah, says the Lord, and I will bring them back to the land that I gave to their fathers." Israel was divided under Rehoboam, the son of Solomon, into southern and northern kingdoms, Judah and Israel. It was Judah alone, the southern kingdom, that was exiled to Babylon. The 10 northern tribes of Israel had already been scattered by the Assyrians in 722 BC. They were the first to be exiled, and they are the last to be regathered. As I mentioned previously, the tribe of Dan is coming home from Ethiopia, and the tribe of Manasseh is coming home from northeast India. They are no longer lost. Something else that hinders believers from seeing modern Israel as the Israel of the Bible is the fact that many Israelis are not religious, almost none are Christian, 30,000 out of 8 million, and there is much ungodliness in Israel. Tel Aviv proudly advertises itself as the gay vacation capital of the world, and abortion is widespread. This is an important concern and a good question. The Israelites have been exiled because of their idolatry and unrighteousness, and in Deuteronomy 30, God says, "I will bring them back when they call to mind my laws, return to me, and obey my voice in all that I command." And yet, in Ezekiel and in Zechariah, we discover that God will not necessarily maintain this requirement. In Ezekiel 36, God clearly says that he's not bringing them home for their sake, because of their own merit, but for the sake of his holy name. His name is being profaned by their presence in the nations, and he wants to sanctify his name, to demonstrate that he is the true God, capable of keeping his promise of the land. Is righteousness therefore abandoned? By no means. Ezekiel also clearly prophesies that when Israel comes home to the mountains of Israel, God will sprinkle her with clean water, cleanse her from her uncleannesses, give her a new heart and a new spirit, and cause her to walk in his statutes and be careful to obey his rules. We'll save Zechariah for next time. In that wonderful prophet, we will see again what Ezekiel saw, that the one who made an unconditional covenant with Abraham in Genesis 15, a covenant he alone could keep, would go the second mile in mercy, in patience, and in perseverance with his people, to bring them home physically and spiritually.
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3: Access your news anytime by downloading the Pembina Valley Online app. I'm Candace Dirksen with your local news update. The Winkler Citizens on Patrol program has received its annual $4,500 in funding from the Winkler Police Service, helping to cover training and administrative costs as the volunteer organization looks to grow its membership. The program currently has several volunteers patrolling the community, and coordinator Dustin Brown says there's always room for more.
4: So we currently have seven. We are looking for more. If anybody's interested, they can reach out to the Chamber of Commerce or also go to the Winkler Police website. They go out on patrols, work in pairs, and just look for suspicious activity, criminal activity, and then we report it to the police. We act as eyes and ears for them.
3: Anyone interested in volunteering can apply through the Winkler Chamber of Commerce or the Winkler Police website. Construction on the long-discussed apartment project attached to the Altona Mall is expected to begin this summer. Nick Ewart, Vice President of Leasing and Development with Remco Realty, has the update.
5: At this point, we're happy to announce that we've got a part of our permit for that project. We have the foundation permit in hand. We're cautiously optimistic that we'll have the other half within a week or two. And at this point, we've already been talking with suppliers about materials and getting some of the longer lead items underway. Once we have the full permits in hand, we'll be making more details about the project available to the public.
3: Ewart says there's already been strong interest in the three-story apartment complex, noting that if everyone on the current interest list took a suite when complete, the building would be full. And the Pembina Valley Truth in Action Working Group is inviting residents to experience Indigenous culture firsthand this weekend. A bus will leave Morton at 10 o'clock Saturday morning for the 28th annual Swan Lake First Nation Competition Powwow, returning at 6 o'clock. Organizer Diane Guilford says the day is about building connections while learning more about Indigenous traditions.
6: Well, it's all about connections and being able to go out there and be beside the people that we are sharing our lives with and watch them celebrate their traditions. And
3: seats are $10 and must be reserved by 8 o'clock tonight. Find out how in the news story at Pembina Valley Online. 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
3: Partly cloudy skies tonight with a small chance of showers late in the evening and overnight, the risk of a thunderstorm and a low of 15. Friday, showers with a risk of a thunderstorm in the afternoon and a high of 21. Cloudy skies Friday night, small chance of showers and a low of 15. Showers expected for Saturday with a high of 21. Sunshine returning Sunday with a high of 28. Monday sunny, a high of 28 degrees. And sunshine again on Tuesday with a high of 30. Planning your day? Get the latest local forecast with CDK Electric on the Pembina Valley Online app.
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11: The most anti-God, rebellious human being. He makes a pact with Israel, and he moves into position. The whole world is in his hands. He's got a worldwide organization, and he is going to try to hang on to the kingdom of the world when Christ returns and defeat Christ. That's Satan's whole effort.
12: Welcome to Grace to You with the Bible teaching of John MacArthur. I'm your host, Phil Johnson. Today, John is going to continue an important three-week study of Zechariah chapters 9 through 14. This section of Scripture looks at highly detailed prophecies that came true, as well as prophecies yet to be fulfilled, and the measures God will take to keep his promises. See what those prophecies mean for you today as John continues his study called The Return and Reign of Jesus Christ. But before we get to the message, a question that seems particularly relevant is this. If the Lord tarries, what will grace to you look like 25 years from now, or in 50 years, or even 100 years from now? Here's how John once answered that question.
13: Yeah, well, just to comment initially, we all know about the guys who predict when the Lord's coming.
14: Right.
13: Get their pajamas on and sit on the roof.
14: Yep.
13: And have to come down the next day. We know about people who have sold everything they've had and liquidated all their assets, and the Lord's coming tomorrow and he didn't come. There's a lot of folly on that level. We need to work and occupy with all our powers and all our might and plan for the future and set our strategies for the future and plan to be faithful into the future, and if the Lord doesn't come, and be surprised when he does. I'm not shocked that he's arrived, but it needs to interrupt some of our plans.
14: Right.
13: That's how far we're planning into the future, should he tarry. 25, 50 years, 100 years from now, I don't know, but things are changing so rapidly. But here's my response to that. The content of the ministry of grace to you will never change, whether I'm here or not, because this ministry is committed to the teaching of the Word of God, and that is the teaching that the Lord has allowed me to do for all these years. All these thousands of messages will go on into the future. The format may change. The medium may change of communication. Who knows how this is going to go in the future? But we're dealing with the Word of God. The Word of God is eternal. It is everlasting. The truth never changes. So we don't shift with the culture. That's what makes this ministry so important, because it is just unleashing the Word of God one verse at a time, and there is no end to that. Years ago when I started in the ministry, for some reason, and I can't honestly say it was some kind of calculated thing, I didn't know I was ever going to be on radio, or I didn't, at the time I started, people weren't even recording your messages. I preached right. for years and nobody recorded anything. Nobody knew anything about that. I had no idea what the future would look like then. But for some reason, I decided I just want to interpret the Bible and I don't want to get caught up in current events. I don't want to preach things that are tied to the culture or tied to the moment or tied to the events. I just want to explain the meaning of the Bible. And as a result of that, you know, we can put a series from 1977 on the air, and it's as true today and will be as true 100 years from now as it's ever been.
12: That's right, friend. And that will always be the hallmark of grace to you, verse-by-verse teaching that isn't tied to cultural events. If that kind of ministry resonates with you, would you consider partnering with us? I'll give you more details on how to do that before we end today. But first, here's John to continue his study, The Return and Reign of Jesus Christ.
13: Those of you who have been with us for our study of this wonderful book are well aware of the tremendous prophetic importance that it carries. And we have really covered so much of the prophetic picture, all the way from the history of the time of Zechariah, clear to the coming of the Lord Jesus Christ, and many, many events in between. And one of the most significant events that is on the horizon prophetically is the rise of an individual that is commonly known as the Antichrist. Although that is not specifically his title in Scripture, that title certainly fits him well. And we commonly know him as the Antichrist. John says there are many Antichrists, but there is one that we tend to think of as the most vehement, rebellious Antichrist person who will ever live, apart from Satan himself. And as we come to Zechariah chapter 11, we come face to face with this human being. He's not a demon, and he's not a fallen angel in that sense. He's not Satan. He is a human being, the most anti-God, rebellious human being yet to arrive on the scene. In the context of Zechariah chapter 11, he appears as the false shepherd. The false shepherd, or if you'll notice verse 15, he is called the foolish shepherd. In verse 17, he is called the idle shepherd. But he is a false shepherd in contrast to the true shepherd, the Lord Jesus Christ. Now, the theme of Antichrist is not a new theme in the Bible. It's one that appears in many places. In fact, it's most interesting to me that the Apostle John, writing in the first century to a wide circle of believers, said this remarkable sentence, "Little children, you have heard that Antichrist shall come." Now that's interesting. How had they heard that Antichrist shall come? How had it become common knowledge, as that statement seems to indicate, that Antichrist should come? Well, in the first place, it had been distinctly spoken of by the apostles. For example, in 2 Thessalonians chapter 2, the apostle Paul writes specifically about the coming of this individual. In verse 8, "Then shall that wicked one be revealed." Verse 3, "That man of sin will be revealed, called the son of perdition." So it was apostolic proclamation and apostolic writing that this Antichrist, man of sin, son of perdition, whatever you choose to call him, would come. Undoubtedly, they also had heard about it because it was distinctly alluded to by the Lord Jesus Christ himself. In John chapter 5 and verse 43, Jesus said, "I am come in my Father's name, and you receive me not. If another shall come in his own name, him you will receive." Now here Jesus is really echoing the thought of Zechariah 11, that Israel will reject the true shepherd and accept the false shepherd. That's what Jesus is saying, basically. And again, I think, in the 24th of Matthew, again, Jesus alludes to the coming of such an one as Antichrist. He talks about the abomination of desolations, and he refers to Daniel 9, the time when they will make a covenant with the prince that shall come for 1 week. He goes on to talk about tribulation. He says there will be false Christs and false apostles and so forth. And the reference there back to Daniel 9 indicates that Jesus pointed out to them that this that Daniel had said would happen. And it certainly involved the prince that would come, the false Christ that Daniel referred to in chapter 9, verse 27. We'll see that in a moment. So it was not only proclaimed by the apostles, but it was alluded to by Jesus himself. Now, in addition to that, it was strictly and clearly prophesied in the Old Testament that Antichrist would come. And here we find one such prophecy in Zechariah chapter 11, verse 15. Let's look at it. And I'm going to read these three verses to you. "And the Lord said unto me, Take unto thee yet the instruments of a foolish shepherd.
14: For lo, I will raise up a shepherd in the land who shall not visit those that are cut off, neither shall seek the young one, nor heal that which is broken, nor feed that which standeth still. But he shall eat the flesh of the fat and tear their hoofs in pieces. Woe to the idle shepherd that leaves the flock. The sword shall be on his arm and on his right eye. His arm shall be completely dried up and his right eye shall be utterly darkened. Now that is one of several Old Testament passages referring to this Antichrist personality, this false shepherd, foolish shepherd, idle shepherd that is to come. Now let me set the stage for you a little bit so you'll understand the context in which this individual comes. God and Satan have been at war ever since Satan fell. Way back in eternity before the world began, Satan pulled off a rebellion. And he said, I will be like the Most High, I will ascend and I will be equal with God. And God threw him out of heaven, and with him went a host of the angels. And since that time, Satan and his angels have been in rebellion against God. Now, the particular attack that Satan has been most concentrating on since the world began after the fall of Adam has been to attack the seed promised in Genesis 3:15. Because it says in Genesis 3:15,

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1: There's a land that is fairer than day, and by faith we can see it afar. For the Father waits over the way,

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1: Get the news you need when you need it by downloading the Pembina Valley online app. I'm Candace Dirksen, and here's what's making local news this hour. RCMP continue to investigate after two Winnipeg men were assaulted early this morning in Emerson. The local detachment responded to the scene on Bank Street shortly after midnight and learned the men were attacked from behind while walking on the street after an event. The 51-year-old was hit with a baseball bat and possibly sprayed with bear mace. He was taken to hospital by paramedics with non-life-threatening injuries. The other victim, a 26-year-old, was physically assaulted and did not require medical attention. According to RCMP, the suspects weren't known to the victims and were seen driving away in a black Mazda CX-5 with Manitoba license plate KXF-386. Emerson RCMP is asking anyone with information about the assault, the whereabouts of the vehicle, or if they have video surveillance around Bank Street pertaining to this incident, to reach out. A new rebate program in Morden will help local businesses cover the cost of installing security cameras, thanks to the provincial government's public safety funding for municipalities to help make communities safer. It was announced in April. Under the plan, businesses can receive up to 50% of eligible costs to a maximum of $1,500 to help offset installation expenses. The program also includes a voluntary registry with Morden Police, so officers can identify which businesses in an area may have relevant footage during investigation, according to Mayor Nancy Penner.
2: Now, that doesn't mean the Morden Police have access to those cameras, but it means that if there was an issue or an incident in the area, the Morden Police would know who in that area were registered with them that had security cameras.
1: Find information about applications and a link in the news story at Pembina Valley Online. And there will be five young women participating in the Manitoba Sunflower Festival's Queen Quest later this month. Vanessa Klippenstein, Cassandra Wiebe, Finley Entz, Deanna Entz, and Avery Schellenberg were officially introduced during yesterday's Canada Day celebration stage show in Altona. Deanna offered this thought on what it means to be Canadian.
3: Being Canadian to me is living in a community that will show you support no matter what, and people that know you. Being Canadian is showing kindness to other people, even though you may not know them.
1: Tying into the country's 159th birthday, Cassandra offered this thought on her favorite part of living in Canada.
4: Freedom that we have in Canada and the health care that we have for free, it helps support everyone who can't quite afford that. And then also, I like all the different seasons because it gives me a chance to experience all of them. And yeah, I just really like the Tim Hortons as well.
1: The Manitoba Sunflower Festival is July 24th through 26th, with the Queen Quest crowning Saturday night at the Altona Park stage. 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
1: Partly cloudy skies tonight with a small chance of showers late in the evening and overnight. The risk of a thunderstorm and a low of 15. Friday, showers with a risk of a thunderstorm in the afternoon and a high of 21. Cloudy skies Friday night, small chance of showers and a low of 15. Showers expected for Saturday with a high of 21. Sunshine returning Sunday with a high of 28. Monday sunny, a high of 28 degrees. And sunshine again on Tuesday with a high of 30. Planning your day? Get the latest local forecast with CDK Electric on the Pembina Valley Online app.
5: Hi, this is Dr. John Neufeld, and this is Back to the Bible Canada's Bible Minute. Psalm 20 verse 8 says, "They are brought to their knees and fall, but we rise and stand firm." The enemies of David were so confident of victory that they looked upon it as already achieved because they put their trust in their mighty horses and superior chariots. David saw it from another perspective. He was confident that his enemies would fall and be defeated. In fact, they would bow down and bend their knee before him, for he would be victorious and they would be overthrown. David trusted in God and so was confident that he and his army would rise and stand firm. When facing trouble, don't turn away from God looking for quick, expedient answers. 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

And good morning. Welcome to the early morning show breakfast table. I'm Chris Sumner. It's Friday, July 3rd. We're on the doorstep of the weekend and Independence Day celebrations for our American listening friends. No matter what side of the border you're on, I expect the forecast is going to be top of mind as it will most likely impact your plans in some way. Let's have a look at those details. Cloudy today with a 70% chance of showers and the risk of a thunderstorm, heading toward a high of 22 and feeling like 27 this afternoon. Mainly cloudy tonight, small chance of an evening shower alongside the risk of a thunderstorm, low 16. Partly sunny on Saturday, small chance of afternoon showers, risk of a thunderstorm, high 26 tomorrow and humid, feeling like 32. Sunday, sunshine and 29. Monday, cloudy, good chance of showers and a high of 25. Around the region this morning, 11 degrees in Altona and Gretna, Pilot Mound 13, Winnipeg and Carmen 14, Winkler and Morden 15 degrees. Wind from the north-northeast at 10, relative humidity 100%. 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Like we usually do, music up to 6 o'clock when we get the official morning show started for this Friday, July 3rd. After 6, we'll take a look at our weekend plans. I'll also share later this morning how for supper last night I had my first produce from my garden. Plus, it's a return visit from Winnipeg's Patrick to Made in Manitoba this weekend. The first time in years, in fact, with new music out and a Dauphin's Country Fest performance earlier this week, it was time to have them back. Listen for the usual Friday morning show preview after 8:30. For now, let's get into the music. The Judds, Tracy Byrd, Martina McBride, and here's Association, Never My Love.

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1: Cloudy today with a 70% chance of showers and the risk of a thunderstorm, heading toward a high of 22 and feeling like 27 this afternoon. Mainly cloudy tonight, small chance of an evening shower alongside the risk of a thunderstorm, low 16. Partly sunny on Saturday, small chance of afternoon showers, risk of a thunderstorm, high 26 tomorrow and humid, feeling like 32. Sunday, sunshine and 29. Monday, cloudy, good chance of showers and a high of 25. Around the region this morning, 11 degrees in Altona and Gretna, Pilot Mound 13, Winnipeg and Carmen 14, Winkler and Morden 15 degrees. Wind from the north-northeast at 10, relative humidity 100%. Stream us on the Pembina Valley online app and stay weather ready with the CDK Electric weather page.

0: Zach Brown Band and James Taylor with Knee Deep kicking off this Friday morning show on July 3rd. I'm Chris Sumner. Thank you for joining me around the morning show breakfast table. We are expecting a mainly cloudy day today with a very good chance of showers and the risk of a thunderstorm throughout as we head toward highs around 22, feeling like nearly 27 this afternoon. And with Canada Day in the middle of the week, it didn't take us long to get to another weekend. I know for some of you, it's been the weekend since Canada Day, either having booked vacation time this week or a couple of extra days to extend into Saturday and Sunday. As for me, I'm looking forward to heading to the camper, showers or not. Summer is short, and hey, I'm not made of sugar, and I have ample awning and gazebo space to hide under today if need be, if there are any drops that fall this weekend. Now, this may be the first weekend of the season. Pretty much my entire friends group will be at the campground, so that will be fun to connect with all of them around the fire and what have you. Outside of that, with the yard work done on Canada Day at my house, I think golf will be on the agenda at some point this weekend, and generally just as much outside time as I can sneak in. So what does the forecast have to say about that plan? Well, we'll find out in 10 minutes after music from Elton John, Jan Arden, and Eddie Currents after these.
1: Here's today's Community Connection. Aquasize sessions at Dominion City Pool are held Tuesday and Thursday afternoons at 5:30. You can register for the season with Emerson Franklin Recreation or pay a drop-in fee. 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
1: Cloudy today with a 70% chance of showers and the risk of a thunderstorm, heading toward a high of 22 and feeling like 27 this afternoon. Mainly cloudy tonight, small chance of an evening shower alongside the risk of a thunderstorm, low 16. Partly sunny on Saturday, small chance of afternoon showers, risk of a thunderstorm, high 26 tomorrow and humid, feeling like 32. Sunday, sunshine and 29. Monday, cloudy, good chance of showers, and a high of 25. Around the region this morning, 11 degrees in Altona and Gretna, Pilot Mound 13, Winnipeg and Carmen 14, Winkler and Morden 15 degrees. Wind from the north-northeast at 10, relative humidity 100%. Stream us on the Pembina Valley online app and stay weather ready with the CDK Electric weather page.
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3: The Agricultural Producers Association of Saskatchewan says consumers should understand that increasing grocery bills are not resulting in higher revenues for producers. APAS President Bill Probelsky says the organization's latest Farmers and Food Price Report found little connection between what consumers pay and what producers receive. And there's a lot of concern around the future of Agribition, with Real District selling a number of facilities to Brandt Entertainment. Last month, Real issued notice of termination leases to a number of agricultural organizations, including the Saskatchewan Stock Growers. SCA's CEO, Sandy Russell, says cattle producers played a significant role in developing a lot of the new buildings and facilities on the grounds, noting that having access to and maintaining quality infrastructure will be essential to keeping Agribition a world-class event. For Golden West, I'm Glendale Allen Vossler.
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4: Coach of the Winkler Nitro U11 softball team, Dwayne Wall, tells us how the group did during their latest provincials.
5: We had U11 softball provincials in Buehler Park in Winnipeg this last weekend. And we ended up taking home gold and winning the provincial tournament.
4: Wall says that he is very thrilled for his group and proud of their efforts, also applauding the support system around the team, saying that the

0: 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You can read the whole story by going to PeminaValleyOnline.com. In the Border Baseball League, just one game on Thursday night, it saw Morden dump Holland 7-1. I'm Dave Anthony.
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3: And good morning. It's Friday, July 3rd. Manitoba's Passion Play returns this weekend to the simply stunning Oak Valley Outdoor Theater near Larivière. The production includes dozens of performers and stage crew all together recreating the greatest story ever told, the life of Jesus Christ. Winnipeg's Gerald Marion is one of those actors. He's playing John the Baptist this season, which opens tonight. He is our special guest today as we look ahead to another season of Manitoba's Passion Play. We begin the conversation with Gerald in about 10 minutes. Right now, 6:30.
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5: Good morning. I'm Alexander Peters. Hope you're doing well. A community discussion in Morden is focusing on the future of transportation support in the area. Kevin Drieger, 500 Stephen Community Center Executive Director, says local groups and municipal leaders met to review transportation challenges after a taxi voucher program came to an end.
6: I left feeling hopeful because there was a next step. We didn't all just get together, complain that there's not enough, you know, transportation and why doesn't the city or whoever just take care of it all, but that there was actually kind of constructive sort of how can we together help reduce this.
5: Drieger says residents still regularly ask about transportation assistance for medical trips, errands, and other essential needs. A new task force will meet again later this summer to discuss next steps. Altona police are working with their counterparts in Winnipeg after a vehicle was stolen in Plum Coulee last week Friday. Candace Dirksen has the details.
7: According to police, the victim was at a local business when a white truck pulled up. The driver jumped into the victim's truck and drove away. Police have confirmed that the white truck the suspect pulled up in was stolen from Winnipeg. Authorities say they do have suspects in mind. For Pembina Valley Online, I'm Candace Dirksen.
5: Manitoba's Passion Play is set to share the story of Jesus once again. The popular presentation will be performing for the 26th year. Gerald Marion will perform the role of John the Baptist. He joked about what draws him back to the production every year.
8: Okay, so number one, I'm not going to lie. I got a little bit of an ego issue. You know, like I love the limelight. You know, you and me, nobody else sees this, but I'm an extrovert. There's always a joke amongst my friends and stuff. It's like, oh, yeah, Gerald, you know, the extrovert. Like, yeah.
9: Got to have the spotlight on him.
8: Exactly. You put me on stage and give me some lines and people are like hundreds of people are looking at me. Like, yeah, I'll take that.
5: Passion Play takes place at Oak Valley Theater in Larivière July 3rd to 5th, then again July 10th to 11th. And for many young baseball players, competing at Cooperstown is a dream. For Winkler's Desmond Zvere, it also meant making history. Zvere recently represented Team Italy at Cooperstown Dreams Park in New York, where the club became the first European team ever to compete at the renowned youth baseball tournament. The event has welcomed hundreds of thousands of players over the past three decades, including many future Major League stars. Zvere will have another chance to play in Cooperstown later this summer. Find these stories and more on Pembina Valley Online and in the daily news delivered to your inbox when you subscribe.
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5: Looking at a cloudy day today, 70% chance of showers and risk of a thunderstorm, high of 22, Humidex 27. Tonight mainly cloudy, 30% chance of showers this evening, risk of a thunderstorm, low of 16. Saturday a mix of sun and cloud, 30% chance of showers and risk of a thunderstorm, high of 26, Humidex 32. Sunday sunny, high of 29. Currently in Altona it is 11 degrees, 13 degrees in Pilot Mound. In Carmen it is 14 degrees and in Morden Winkler it is 15 degrees. Winds are coming in from the north and northeast at 10 kilometers per hour with a relative humidity of 100%. Check the conditions in your area. Radar forecast and alerts from CDK Electric are all on the Pembina Valley online app.

0: Music from Gordon Lightfoot and the Pony Man. Before that, Mary Chapin Carpenter. And also music from Past Made in Manitoba guest, LSR Thiessen, A Rainy Week in Paradise. While showers are in the forecast for today, a very good chance of showers throughout the day alongside the risk of a thunderstorm. Mainly cloudy throughout southern Manitoba as we look at highs around 22 and feeling like 27 this afternoon. Manitoba's Passion Play returns this weekend to the simply stunning Oak Valley Outdoor Theater near Larivière. The production includes dozens of performers and stage crew, all together recreating the greatest story ever told, the life and death of Jesus Christ. Winnipeg's Gerald Marion is one of those actors and has been part of the performance for years, with a bit of a break in the middle. He joined us in studio to share his story.
1: Lita Sanders, she's the director of the Passion Play. And so, this goes back like 2007, 2008 or something. And she's like, I'm looking for like someone to do a small role. He has like one line. And I'm like, okay, sure.
0: Sounds
1: but like, I don't act. Like, I'd like, sure, okay, whatever. And so then I did it. And then 7 years later, I continued doing it. So every year, like constantly. And then I had a kid in like 2012.
0: Life gets busy.
1: 2014. And then, yeah, life got a little complicated. So that was the last. So my son was born in January. And then I finished that year at that Passion Play. That was my last year. And then basically I've been on hiatus for like 12 years. My kids are now 9 and 12. And Belita, again, she plants the seed and she's like, Gerald, we just need somebody, But now this year I'm playing John the Baptist. This is a different kind of role and I enjoy it.
2: What is it about the Manitoba's Passion Play that keeps Gerald coming back?
1: Oh, there's a lot of things. Okay, so number one, I'm not going to lie, I got a little bit of an ego issue. I love the limelight. You and me, nobody else sees this, but I am an extrovert. There's always a joke amongst my friends and stuff. It's like, oh yeah, Gerald, the extrovert. The other thing is that I think the crew is just amazing. It's like anything where you go and volunteer for something and, everybody has the same mindset and like, oh yeah, we're doing this for the people. We're doing this for God. We're doing this for whatever. And, it's just like, yeah, the people doing it just have something in their heart about it. And like when we do the Passion Play, everybody there is just like, all for God. We're doing this for something. And, of course, you get people with like great, virtues of like kindness and love and caring and like, yeah, they're just nice people. You may not know this. I mean, we start practicing in typically like April and it's like once a week. So it's either on the Saturday or maybe the Sunday. And you do this for like, like 2.5 months.
2: Months.
1: Yeah. And so you get to know these people and it's like, it's just awesome. Yeah. It's a lot of fun. Tons of fun. Number three, obviously, I think is, sometimes, people plant seeds in us and we often, can say yes or no. And, when you say yes to God, there's this joy you get out of it, this peace that you get out of it. And I think a big part of that is that, I love bringing Christ to others and then planting that seed, in us to do God's will is a great thing. So it's good. It's just evangelizing. And like, yeah, you bring people. There's been great stories. I think Belita often has people tell her because she's the director. People obviously go to her and tell her all these stories like, oh, when this happened, like it brought tears to my eyes or like, I really felt connected to like this. And, when you get to see the Passion Play, it's different than reading a book or different than reading the Bible or watching a show or watching a cartoon. My kids are coming out on Sunday. I'm so excited.
2: For the first time.
1: Yeah. They're going to see Dad, playing John the Baptist.
0: Gerald Marion is playing John the Baptist in this year's production of Manitoba's Passion Play, which opens for the season tonight at Oak Valley Theater near Larivière. Tickets are available for all of this weekend's performances, and you can get yours online right now. PassionPlay.ca. Gerald will join us again after 7:30 to talk more about his favorite part of being part of the production. All right, a look at the forecast for the weekend. Sunshine eventually after this.
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0: Cloudy today with a 70% chance of showers and the risk of a thunderstorm, heading toward a high of 22 and feeling like 27 this afternoon. Mainly cloudy tonight, small chance of an evening shower alongside the risk of a thunderstorm, low 16. Partly sunny on Saturday, small chance of afternoon showers, risk of a thunderstorm, high 26 tomorrow and humid, feeling like 32. Sunday, sunshine and 29. Monday, cloudy, good chance of showers, and a high of 25. Around the region this morning, 11 degrees in Altona and Gretna, Pilot Mound 13, Winnipeg and Carmen 14, Winkler and Morden 15 degrees. Wind from the north-northeast at 10, relative humidity 100%. Stream us on the Pembina Valley online app and stay weather ready with the CDK Electric weather page.
6: Hello, I'm Herb Unruh from the Stomach, Summerfield Mennonite Church. A moment of meditation from the Upper Room Devotional Guide. The Bible reading today is from Acts 3, verse 19. Repent ye therefore and be converted, that your sins may be blotted out, when the times of refreshing shall come from the presence of the Lord. The thought for the day. God invites our confessions and offers forgiveness.

0: Friday, July 3rd, a special good morning to our friends listening on the south side of the border. We're on the doorstep of Independence Day celebrations. Of course, July 4th is tomorrow. Thank you for being here listening to the morning show. I'm Chris Sumner. It is July 3rd today, and last night was a special one around my dinner table. First opportunity I've had this season to enjoy produce from my vegetable garden. I'll tell you what was on the menu in about 10 minutes. Right now, 7 o'clock.
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2: Happy Friday. I'm Alexander Peters. Hope you're doing well. Altona police are working with their counterparts in Winnipeg after a vehicle was stolen in Plum Coulee last week Friday. Candace Dirksen has the details.
3: According to police, the victim was at a local business when a white truck pulled up. The driver jumped into the victim's truck and drove away. Police have confirmed that the white truck the suspect pulled up in was stolen from Winnipeg. Authorities say they do have suspects in mind. For Pembina Valley Online, I'm Candace Dirksen.
2: Community leaders in Morden are working to find new ways to reduce transportation barriers for residents. A recent meeting hosted by the 500 Stephen Community Center hosted a conversation to discuss what can be done to help people get to work, medical appointments, classes, and other essential services. Executive Director Kevin Drieger described who took part.
4: I invited folks from various agencies and others whose clients face transportation barriers, agencies who see a real need for, you know, further transportation assistance.
2: He noted transportation continues to be one of the most common challenges facing many people in the community, and the group has now formed a task force to explore possible solutions and identify next steps. You can find the full story right now on Pembina Valley Online or the Pembina Valley Online app. And Manitoba's Passion Play is set to share the story of Jesus once again. The popular presentation will be performing for the 26th year. Gerald Marion will perform the role of John the Baptist and spoke about the appeal of this production.
5: You know, sometimes, you know, people plant seeds in us, and we often can say yes or no. And, you know, when you say yes to God, there's this joy you get out of it, this peace that you get out of it. And I think a big part of that is that, you know, just I love bringing Christ to others, and that, and then planting that seed in us to do God's will is a great thing.
2: 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Every day, we're delivering the news of your community to you here on the radio, but we can also deliver it directly to your email inbox if you subscribe to the daily news on Pembina Valley Online.
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2: Looking at a cloudy day today, 70% chance of showers and risk of a thunderstorm, high of 22, humidex 27. Tonight mainly cloudy, 30% chance of showers this evening, risk of a thunderstorm, low of 16. Saturday, a mix of sun and cloud, 30% chance of showers and risk of a thunderstorm, high of 26, humidex 32. Sunday sunny, high of 29. Currently in Altona, it is 11 degrees, 13 degrees in Pilot Mound. In Carmen, it is 14 degrees, and in Morden-Winkler, it is 15 degrees. Winds are coming in from the north and northeast at 10 kilometers per hour, with a relative humidity of 100%. Check the conditions in your area. 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

0: Andra Day with Rise Up on Friday's morning show, July 3rd. Eventually a mainly cloudy one across southern Manitoba. Very good chance of showers later today alongside the risk of a thunderstorm. Working toward highs of 22, feeling like 27 or so this afternoon. For those who garden, it's always a special moment. The first time of the season, you pick something from your veggie patch to have for a meal. Well, mine came last night as I took some of my butter lettuce from the garden for salad. I had been hoping for some of my cherry tomatoes to be ready too, but that was wishful thinking from the start with the variety I have around a 90-day maturity in the plant, only being in the ground for close to 70 now. Soon enough, I haven't grown butter lettuce before, but I really enjoy it for salads, and mine did not disappoint last night. The head I chopped out of the box was the perfect amount for what you've heard me call big salad for supper. Yes, just a big old salad as the main. I added some cucumbers, Roma tomatoes, both from the store, a little bit of Catalina dressing and croutons, and I had some shredded cheese in the fridge, so I toss that on too. Taste test, bang on, and I harvested the lettuce at the correct time. The leaves were still fairly crisp, not bitter, a typical sign you've waited a little too long to take it out of the garden. Now, I have a couple more heads in the box, so I'll probably take another one next week, and then it will be decision time on whether to try and grow more lettuce in that space or fill it with some annuals I can find at the greenhouse, kind of whatever they have left that's full sun, because it is a south exposure for that garden box. And we will see some sunshine this weekend, but most of it coming up after today. Your weekend forecast is next.
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0: 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Good morning. I'm Chris Sumner. Friday, July 3rd, and we are hoping the showers and thunderstorms stay away tonight, because Dead Horse Creek Speedway getting set for the GVE Deer Run racing tonight and Saturday night. There's going to be a country theme tonight, and they're expecting potentially up to 90 cars participating in this weekend's action, home to some of the fastest dirt track racing in southern Manitoba at Dead Horse Creek Speedway. You can get tickets for this weekend's event by checking out the story right now on the Pembina Valley online app. So let's have a look at that forecast. Eventually a mainly cloudy day today with a 70% chance of showers and the risk of a thunderstorm, heading toward a high of 22, feeling like 27 this afternoon. Now tonight, when the racing will happen, mainly cloudy but just a 30% chance of showers this evening and the risk of a thunderstorm, low 16. Saturday, July 4th, Independence Day for our American friends, partly sunny, small chance of an afternoon shower, risk of a thunderstorm, high 26 and feeling like 32 tomorrow. Sunny on Sunday, 29, Monday cloudy, good chance of showers and a high of 25 degrees. Regional roundup, it's 14 right now in Altoona, Gretna, and Pilot Mound. 15 in Winnipeg, Carmen, Winkler, and Morden. Wind from the northeast at 6. Relative humidity is 100%. Manitoba weather changes fast. 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

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Eventually, a mainly cloudy day today with a 70% chance of showers and the risk of a thunderstorm. High 22 and humid, though, feeling like 27 this afternoon. So have you got your travel plan together to join us Tuesday at Winkler's Meridian Exhibition Center? Right now, you might be thinking, well, where are we joining you in for what for, Chris? Well, it's the Hillside Farm Supply Farmer Appreciation Lunch. 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We'll start serving up that free meal. Yes, I'll say it again. Free meal for you at 11:30 on Tuesday morning. 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We have live entertainment planned as well. Myself, Zach Drieger will be there. 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A big thank you to Access Credit Union, Columbia Grain, and Red River Grain Co. for being a part of the Hillside Farm Supply Farmer Appreciation Lunch. Again, this coming Tuesday, July 7th at Winkler's Meridian Exhibition Center. I do hope to see you there. CFAM 730 News with Alexander Peters on the way in just a few minutes.

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3: The morning show is what you're listening to on Friday, July 3rd. I'm Chris Sumner, and I expect many of us will be keeping a very close eye on the FIFA World Cup tomorrow. If you haven't heard, the Canadian men's team has made it to the round of 16, and their next game, it is a elimination game, is tomorrow afternoon beginning at noon, our time, against Morocco. Now, the Canadians men's team has already gone further at the World Cup than they ever have before. Can you just imagine if they pull off a win against Morocco, who is ranked significantly higher than the Canadian men's team in the FIFA World Rankings? Now, that would be quite something for Canadian soccer. We'll just have to play the game and find out. Speaking of sports, Dave Anthony will drop in a few minutes with our latest update. Right now to the newsroom. It's 7:30.
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5: Good morning. I'm Alexander Peters. Hope you're doing well. A Winkler baseball player has returned from one of youth baseball's biggest events after helping make tournament history. Desmond Zvere represented Team Italy at the Cooperstown Dreams Park tournament in New York, becoming part of the first European team ever to compete at the prestigious 12U event. During the week, he also competed in the tournament's Roadrunner Skills competition, reserved for some of the fastest players in attendance. Zvere is expected to return to Cooperstown later this summer for another major tournament, adding to what has already been a memorable baseball season. And Manitoba's Passion Play is set to share the story of Jesus once again. The popular presentation will be performing for the 26th year. Gerald Marion will perform with the role of John the Baptist. He spoke about how he first became part of the production.
6: Lita Sanders, she's the director of the Passion Play, and so, oh, this goes back like 2000, like 7, 8 or something, and she's like, oh, you know, I'm looking for like someone to do a small role. He has like one line, and I'm like, oh, okay, sure,
5: but
6: like I don't act like I like, sure, okay, whatever. And so then I did it, and then 7 years later I continue doing it, so every year, like, constantly.
5: Passion Play takes place at Oak Valley Theater in La Riviere, 3rd to 5th, then again July 10th to 12th. Morden community leaders are looking at ways to improve transportation access after a local taxi voucher program came to an end. Kevin Drieger, executive director of the 500 Stephen Community Center, says a recent meeting brought together service providers and municipal representatives to discuss barriers and possible solutions.
7: We looked at our current situation. Now, 500 Stephen has run this taxi voucher program, Warm Up and Ride, for the last 2 winters. And that's been a huge success, served a real need, but it was also entirely sort of funded by outside funds, and those funds have been pretty much entirely used up.
5: Drieger says about 800 vouchers were distributed over 2 winters. A new task force has been formed to continue work this summer. And Altona police are continuing to investigate a vehicle theft in Plum Coulee and are working with their counterparts in Winnipeg after the incident was linked to another stolen vehicle. According to police, the theft happened last Friday while the victim was at a local business. Investigators say a white truck pulled into the parking lot and the driver got out, entered the victim's truck, and drove away. Police have since confirmed the white truck the suspect arrived in had itself been reported stolen in Winnipeg. Authorities say they have identified potential suspects and the investigation remains ongoing. Get the news of the day conveniently delivered to your email inbox and subscribe to the Daily News on Pembina Valley Online.
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5: Looking at a cloudy day today, 70% chance of showers and risk of a thunderstorm, high of 22, Humidex 27. Tonight, mainly cloudy, 30% chance of showers, risk of a thunderstorm, low of 16. Saturday, mix of sun and cloud, 30% chance of showers and risk of a thunderstorm, high of 26, Humidex 32. Sunday, sunny, high of 29. Currently in Altona and Pilot Mound, it is 14 degrees and 15 degrees in Carmen, Morden, and Winkler. Winds are coming in from the northeast at 6 kilometers per hour with a relative humidity of 100%. Check the conditions in your area. Radar forecast and alerts from CDK Electric are all on the Pembina Valley online app.
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13: The Agricultural Producers Association of Saskatchewan says consumers should understand that increasing grocery bills are not resulting in higher revenues for producers. APAS President Bill Probelsky says the organization's latest Farmers and Food Price Report found little connection between what consumers pay and what producers receive. And there's a lot of concern around the future of Agribition, with Real District selling a number of facilities to Brandt Entertainment. Last month, Real issued notice of termination leases to a number of agricultural organizations, including the Saskatchewan Stock Growers. SCA's CEO, Sandy Russell, says cattle producers played a significant role in developing a lot of the new buildings and facilities on the grounds, noting that having access to and maintaining quality infrastructure will be essential to keeping Agribition a world-class event. For Golden West, I'm Glendalee Allen Vossler.
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6: Wall says that he is very thrilled for his group and proud of their efforts, also applauding the support system around the team, saying that the parents and supporters made this year even more special. 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In the Border Baseball League, just one game on Thursday night, it saw Morden dump Holland 7-1. I'm Dave Anthony.
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3: It's Friday, July 3rd. Thank you for listening to the morning show. Manitoba's Passion Play returns this weekend to the Oak Valley Outdoor Theater near Larivière. The production includes dozens of performers and stage crew, all together recreating the greatest story ever told, the life of Jesus Christ. Winnipeg's Gerald Marion is one of those actors, playing John the Baptist. He joined us in studio to talk about this year's production, which opens tonight, shows on Saturday and Sunday nights as well. After being part of the Passion Play for years, we wanted to know what Gerald's favorite part is.
6: When I played Peter, Jesus is being condemned and stuff, and he goes to Herod and then goes to Pilate. But there's this part where I'm like running out and I'm really upset, and I'm pushing John. John's trying to stop me, like, no, don't go in there. You know, like, I know these guys. You know, like, you know, just stay here. And there's this part where, like, because I'm a bigger guy, and John's just trying to hold me back, and it's like really tough. And he's like out of breath, trying to hold me back. And that's like one of them. Like I really enjoy just like there's this interaction that we have. That is fun, but also real. I really like the Passover when we all sit together and we're trying to figure out like what the heck is Jesus talking about, you know, like leading up to this, he's been talking about his death and suffering. And we're like, what's going on? And then there's this weird meal where we sit down and he like washes our feet. And yeah, so there's like, you know, as you play it, like, okay, we have lines and we're trying to, but the more you do it on, you know, I did it 7 years before, and like, every time you really start thinking about it, and like, yeah, this would have been so weird. And like, yeah, you get really involved, and sometimes it gets really emotional.
22: How do you think the Passion Play really brings it to life for people and makes it maybe a little bit more, I don't know, tangible? Is that the right word? But like, you can feel it. And
6: I think emotion is one thing, you know, like you provide as actors, you know, we try to get in a mindset of like, okay, what's my character, what is he doing, but there's like sort of an emotion behind it. There's like a real bond that's there, and I think it's also maybe something that really happens is just we're trying to get context in a lot of these scenes, and so think, well, what's happening in the background? Like, you're seeing more than just what the camera would see, right? It's just a focal cameras is giving you, you know, 16:9, you know, like, but you can see this big whole set inset in a hill, and it's more than just these two people talking. And so I think there's more to it. It puts you into like the time frame. It puts you into what's actually happening, you know, and there's, you know, Belita often tells us about these little details. Like, no, remember, you're coming on, you are buying something in the market, you have looked for something, and and so she gives us these little details that we have to, because it's important to bring everything alive. And yeah, and so hopefully, yeah, you get to see our emotion and the range of things that are happening in the background.
22: Huh. That's so cool. Is the live orchestra still a thing? Do you guys still do live orchestra? That's like Christian Kant or whatever his name is.
6: Yes.
22: Oh my God.
6: Yeah. You practice for like 2 months without the orchestra, and then you don't realize how much music plays such a part in our emotional response, because, you know, like, dun, dun, dun, you know, like there's this, and then now like, okay, now I actually get the feeling of like what we're supposed to be doing, because we got this music in the background, and it really sets the mood sometimes.
3: Winnipeg's Gerald Marion is playing John the Baptist in this year's production of Manitoba's Passion Play, which opens for the season tonight at Oak Valley Outdoor Theater near Larivière. 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And keep in mind, a second weekend of performances happening July 10th through 12th. We'll wrap up another week of Did You Know? After this.

0: The infamous string dusters and rockets on this Friday morning show. It is July 3rd, eventually a mainly cloudy day across much of southern Manitoba. Very good chance we're going to see some showers at points throughout the day. Risk of a thunderstorm. Highs around 22, feeling like 27 this afternoon. And how are you this morning, Zach Drieger?
1: I'm doing pretty good, Chris. Coming off the heels of a pretty good slow pitch win yesterday.
0: Yeah, you were saying.
1: Feeling pretty good about it. But I know we're going to be switching gears from baseball to soccer in a moment.
0: We are.
1: I'm ready.
0: Obviously, tomorrow a lot of folks are going to be paying attention to that round of 16 match between Canada's men's soccer team and Morocco. So I thought for today's Did You Know, how about some trivia question about the Canadian men's soccer program?
1: I like it.
0: What year was the first year the men's national soccer team qualified for the FIFA World Cup? Now, I want to stress, for those hardcore fans out there, you better have listened to how I asked that question.
1: Yeah.
0: This is not a trick question.
1: Okay.
0: Some are going to think it is.
1: Yeah. Okay.
0: All right. The years you can pick from, 1962, 1986, or 2022. Again, Zach, I'm going to read you the question.
1: Yeah.
0: What year was the first year the men's national soccer team qualified for the FIFA World Cup?
1: Qualified. Okay, let's go 86.
0: So you are kind of correct in the sense that 1986 is the first time the men's team qualified and played at a FIFA World Cup. The team actually qualified in 1962, but withdrew before the group stage due to financial constraints and travel concerns.
1: Interesting.
0: I don't know much more than that. I didn't dive into it, but that is what is cited as why they pulled out. What's interesting is because of the team withdrawing, they did not play another international match until 1968 to qualify for the 1970 World Cup.
1: Wow.
0: So 8 years.
1: That feels like, you know, that feels like a lack of emphasis put on the men's national soccer team,
0: well,
1: which we have come a long way since then.
0: Absolutely, we have. Not to mention the women's team, which is spectacularly successful.
1: Been doing great.
0: All right, so the Canadian men's soccer team earned its first ever FIFA World Cup group stage point in a 1-1 draw at this year's World Cup.
1: Mm-hmm.
0: Zach, who did they play? Croatia, Hungary, or Bosnia-Herzegovina?
1: Oh, man. I should know the first.
0: I thought this one might be in your wheelhouse.
1: I think the first one was Bosnia.
0: You're correct. Yeah. Very first match, and they got that point.
1: Yeah.
0: Heading into tomorrow's match, the Canadian men's soccer team is ranked significantly lower than Morocco in the FIFA World Rankings. At what number is the men's Canadian soccer team currently ranked? Now, for those of you that don't know, the FIFA World Cup rankings change as the results come in during the FIFA World Cup.
1: Okay.
0: So if you have a number in your head of what they were going into the World Cup, that's not the number anymore.
1: So this is as of today.
0: As of July. Right. Yeah, as of today.
1: Okay.
0: All right. So 20, 30, or 40th in the world?
1: Okay. 40 is what I had in my head.
0: Okay.
1: But I guess since we've already made it to the round of 16, maybe we jumped up a few spots, so I'll go 30.
0: You're right. They have gone up to 30. Okay. Any idea where Morocco is ranked heading into tomorrow?
1: Oh, they're pretty high. They're like 12 or 13 or something.
0: They've actually gone up significantly as well. They're now top 10 in the world. They're ranked 6th in the world.
1: Yeah, that's a bit of a gap. Well, I was looking at the odds, and we'll talk about that in a moment.
0: We're going to talk more about the men's Canadian match against Morocco at the FIFA World Cup. By the way, the game is happening in Houston. For those that are interested, game time, I believe, is noon our time tomorrow. We'll double check on that. We'll chat more about this after 8 o'clock, and now we know.
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0: Friday, July 3rd, and another weekend is just about here. The morning show is what you're listening to on CFAM or Radio 950. Eventually, a mainly cloudy day with a 70% chance of showers, risk of a thunderstorm, looking at highs around 22 and feeling like 27. This afternoon. Well, the GVE Deer Run is known for attracting top talent to Dead Horse Creek Speedway, northwest of Morton, and this year is no exception. Chris Unruh says racers will be traveling from across the region to take part in a growing cross-provincial series. Now, the weekend's racing program, which is tonight and Saturday, is expected to feature one of the largest fields of the season.
4: Like last time, we had over 80 cars, 85 cars or something coming out. This time, I would expect we're going to crack 90, maybe even 100. There's a lot of guys coming from Ontario. I was just out in Emo for 2 days of racing there. And so quite a few of those guys are coming. We started a new series called the Northern Lights Challenge Series. And so what that is that's for Midwest mod drivers between Emo and Dead Horse Creek.
5: Yep.
4: And basically, it's a bit of a challenge where you race two races at each track, and your best two races at each track will count towards points for this this series.
5: I love that. So we're racing Friday and Saturday this weekend?
4: Yeah, and Saturday is also a huge day for us.
5: Tell me more.
4: We've got Luke Penner coming in his extra 330
5: for an air
4: show. He flies
5: around and does crazy stuff in the air.
4: He's the captain of Team Canada, the Canadian aerobatics team, and they're working towards a really, really big competitive show coming up this year. So Luke's got an incredible air show coming for us. And then to top it all off, as if that isn't enough.
5: Yeah, like, can we not be done here, Chris?
4: We got fireworks. We got fireworks coming Saturday night.
5: Why not, right?
4: Oh, yeah.
5: Is Saturday?
4: Yeah.
5: Saturday is USA Day.
4: It is. It's July 4th. Yeah.
5: So you're celebrating both of them at the same
4: time.
5: Because there's Americans, there's Canadians, everybody comes to race.
4: We're just bringing the party.
0: Meanwhile, Dead Horse Creek Speedway kicking off the big weekend of racing with a brand new theme night tonight. It's a full-on celebration of country culture, and our Tyler Hildebrand will be there celebrating alongside everyone. Now, tickets still available, as you can expect, for the opportunity to enjoy racing at Dead Horse Creek Speedway. You can find the links to get yours in the story that Ty put together on the Pembina Valley online app. CFAM, 8 o'clock news with Alexander Peters on the way.

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2: At Union Gospel Mission's Faith Learning Center, we seek to advance adult education under the Lordship of Jesus Christ. I'm Gerald, the director, requesting prayer for our recent and upcoming graduates, as well as our staff, Lisa and Leah. Thank you, Willow Lake Church and others, helping students value education as a gift from God, not only to finish grade 12, but also to grow in His knowledge and grace.
3: This is CFAM News.
4: Good morning, I'm Alexander Peters. Hope you're doing well. A community discussion in Morden is focusing on the future of transportation support in the area. Kevin Drieger, 500 Stephen Community Center Executive Director, says local groups and municipal leaders met to review transportation challenges after a taxi voucher program came to an end.
5: I left feeling hopeful because there was a next step. We didn't all just get together, complain that there's not enough, transportation, and why doesn't the city or whoever just take care of it all, but that there was actually kind of constructive sort of how can we together help reduce this.
4: Drieger says residents still regularly ask about transportation assistance for medical trips, errands, and other essential needs. A new task force will meet again later this summer to discuss next steps. Altona police are working with their counterparts in Winnipeg after a vehicle was stolen in Plum Coulee last week Friday. Candace Dirksen has the details.
6: According to police, the victim was at a local business when a white truck pulled up. The driver jumped into the victim's truck and drove away. Police have confirmed that the white truck the suspect pulled up in was stolen from Winnipeg. Authorities say they do have suspects in mind. For Pembina Valley Online, I'm Candace Dirksen.
4: Manitoba's Passion Play is set to share the story of Jesus once again. The popular presentation will be performing for the 26th year. Gerald Marion will perform the role of John the Baptist. He joked about what draws him back to the production every year.
7: Okay, so number one, I'm not going to lie. I got a little bit of an ego issue. You know, like I love the limelight. You know, you and me, nobody else sees this, but I'm an extrovert. And there's always a joke amongst my friends and stuff. It's like, oh, yeah, Gerald, you know, the extrovert. Like, yeah.
8: So, on stage. I mean, got to have the spotlight on him.
7: Exactly. You put me on stage and give me some lines and people are like hundreds of people are looking at me. Like, yeah, I'll take that.
4: Passion Play takes place at Oak Valley Theater in La Riviere July 3rd to 5th, then again July 10th to 11th. And for many young baseball players, competing at Cooperstown is a dream. For Winkler's Desmond Zvier, it also meant making history. Zvier recently represented Team Italy at Cooperstown Dreams Park in New York, where the club became the first European team ever to compete at the renowned youth baseball tournament. The event has welcomed hundreds of thousands of players over the past three decades, including many future Major League stars. Zvier will have another chance to play in Cooperstown later this summer. Find these stories and more on Pembina Valley Online and in the daily news delivered to your inbox when you subscribe.
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4: Looking at a cloudy day today, 70% chance of showers and risk of a thunderstorm, high of 22, Humidex 27. Tonight, mainly cloudy, 30% chance of showers, risk of a thunderstorm, low of 16. Saturday, a mix of sun and cloud, 30% chance of showers and risk of a thunderstorm, high of 26, Humidex 32. Sunday, sunny, high of 29. Currently in Altona and Pilot Mound, it is 14 degrees and 15 degrees in Carmen, Morden, and Winkler. Winds are coming in from the northeast at 6 kilometers per hour with a relative humidity of 100%. Check the conditions in your area. 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
4: 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Do want to take a moment here and thank Winnipeg's Gerald Marion for dropping by the studio to share with us his story of being a part of Manitoba's Passion Play. This year, he will be playing John the Baptist. Tonight is opening night of the 2026 season of the greatest story ever told, the life, death, and resurrection of Jesus Christ. And I have one more pair of tickets to give away to Manitoba's Passion Play performances tonight, Saturday, and Sunday, and then the weekend of July 10th through 12th at the beautiful Oak Valley Theater near Larivière. 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You will win a pair of tickets to Manitoba's Passion Play. Again, these tickets good for any performance this weekend or next. Mainly cloudy eventually today, 70% chance of showers alongside the risk of a thunderstorm, high 22, feeling like 27 this afternoon. Mainly cloudy tonight, small chance of showers alongside the risk of a thunderstorm, low 16. Partly sunny Saturday, small chance of an afternoon shower, risk of a thunderstorm, high 26, feeling like 32. Sunny and 29 on Sunday, Monday cloudy, good chance of showers, and a high of 25. Around the region this hour, it's currently 17 degrees in Altona, Gretna, and Winnipeg. Winkler, Morden, and Carmen, 16. Pilot Mound, 14 this hour. Wind for the east at 9. Relative humidity is 90%. Know the weather, shaping your day. Check the CDK Electric weather page on the Pembina Valley online app.
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10: Coach of the Winkler Nitro U11 softball team, Dwayne Wall, tells us how the group did during their latest provincials.
11: We had U11 softball provincials in Buehler Park in Winnipeg this last weekend. And we ended up taking home gold and winning the provincial tournament.
10: Wall says that he is very thrilled for his group and proud of their efforts, also applauding the support system around the team, saying that the parents and supporters made this year even more special. You can read the whole story by going to PeminaValleyOnline.com. In the Border Baseball League, just one game.

0: On Thursday night, it saw Morden dump Holland 7-1. I'm Dave Anthony.
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4: It's Friday, July 3rd, and it's been quite some time since Winnipeg's Petrick has joined us for Made in Manitoba. And coming off her performance at Dauphin's Country Fest not even a week ago, plus having released new music earlier this year, well, now seemed like the right time to have the group back. It's almost time for our usual Friday morning show preview of this weekend's Made in Manitoba, featuring a return visit from country music group Petrick. Some of their latest music and a snippet of my conversation with vocalist and guitarist Jason Petrick in 10 minutes. Right now, 8:30.
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6: Happy Friday. I'm Alexander Peters. Hope you're doing well. Altona police are working with their counterparts in Winnipeg after a vehicle was stolen in Plum Coulee last week Friday. Candace Dirksen has the details.
7: According to police, the victim was at a local business when a white truck pulled up. The driver jumped into the victim's truck and drove away. Police have confirmed that the white truck the suspect pulled up in was stolen from Winnipeg. Authorities say they do have suspects in mind. For Pembina Valley Online, I'm Candace Dirksen.
6: Community leaders in Morden are working to find new ways to reduce transportation barriers for residents. A recent meeting hosted by the 500 Stephen Community Center hosted a conversation to discuss what can be done to help people get to work, medical appointments, classes, and other essential services. Executive Director Kevin Drieger described who took part.
8: I invited folks from various agencies and others whose clients face transportation barriers, agencies who see a real need for, further transportation assistance.
6: He noted transportation continues to be one of the most common challenges facing many people in the community, and the group has now formed a task force to explore possible solutions and identify next steps. You can find the full story right now on Pembina Valley Online or the Pembina Valley online app. And Manitoba's Passion Play is set to share the story of Jesus once again. The popular presentation will be performing for the 26th year. Gerald Marion will perform the role of John the Baptist and spoke about the appeal of this production.
9: Sometimes, people plant seeds in us and we often can say yes or no. And, when you say yes to God, there's just joy you get out of it, this peace that you get out of it. And I think a big part of that is that, I love bringing Christ to others and then planting that seed in us to do God's will is a great thing.
6: Passion Play takes place at Oak Valley Theater in La Riviere, July 3rd to 5th, then again, July 10th to 12th. Every day, we're delivering the news of your community to you here on the radio, but we can also deliver it directly to your email inbox if you subscribe to the daily news on Pembina Valley Online.
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6: Looking at a cloudy day today, 70% chance of showers and risk of a thunderstorm, high of 22, Humidex 27. Tonight, mainly cloudy, 30% chance of showers, risk of a thunderstorm, low of 16. Saturday, mix of sun and cloud, 30% chance of showers and risk of a thunderstorm, high of 26, Humidex 32. Sunday, sunny, high of 29. Currently in Altona and Pilot Mound, it is 14 degrees and 15 degrees in Carmen, Morden, and Winkler. Winds are coming in from the northeast at 6 kilometers per hour with a relative humidity of 100%. Check the conditions in your area. Radar forecast and alerts from CDK Electric are all on the Pembina Valley online app.
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0: It's been quite some time since Winnipeg's Petrick has joined us for Made in Manitoba. And coming off a performance at Dauphin's Country Fest barely a week ago, plus having released new music earlier this year, it seemed like now was a great time to have the group back. Brothers Tom and Jason Petrick, along with longtime friend Jordan Day, have been playing together for more than a decade. Jason, join me for the conversation, which included chatting about the song we just played, Meant to Be Mine.
1: I wrote that song a few years ago with Jason Blaine, who is a another superstar Canadian, and James Otto, who had some massive success in the States. I've created a very good relationship with Jason Blaine over the past decade, and he lives down in Nashville. So anytime I get the opportunity to go down there, I'm always messaging him, asking if he's got a few moments to whip out a guitar and make some noise. And he was like, yeah, you know what? I'm actually writing with James. When you're down here, do you want to join us? So we went to James Otto's house, and this is the song that came out of it. And to be honest, this was probably close to 10 years ago now. So we sat on this song for quite some time, but this past year, we really kind of pushed ourselves to kind of dig a little bit deeper into our rapport of songs, see if there's anything that maybe we've overlooked, and said, you know, let's just do it because it's fun. And this was definitely one of those songs. So we have yet to perform it live. We will do it first at Country Fest, so we'll see how that goes. But yeah, it's kind of cool to, once again, you know, you look back on how things happen, and sometimes it takes a little bit longer for certain accomplishments to come to fruition. But I would say that this song is one of them, and I'm really proud of that, and I'm really excited to play it this summer.
0: Petrick returns to Made in Manitoba for the first time in years this weekend as we showcase some of their new music released earlier this year, and also talk with Jason about the new chapter the band is now in. 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Time now for temperatures across Canada. 13 this morning in Victoria, 15 in Vancouver, and 9 in Prince George. 15 in Edmonton and 18 in Calgary. 16 in Saskatoon or Regina. Winnipeg mainly sunny and 17. 21 in Thunder Bay, already 27 in Toronto, 25 in Ottawa, 26 in Montreal, 24 in Quebec City, 28 in Fredericton, 27 in Halifax, Charlottetown 26 degrees, light rain 17 in St. John's. In Canada's North, Whitehorse 7, Yellowknife 16, Iqaluit partly cloudy and 6. That's a look at temperatures across Canada. Your forecast for the weekend on the way.
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0: We're expecting showers and the risk of a thunderstorm throughout the day today, heading toward a high of 22 and feeling like 27. Mainly cloudy tonight, small chance of showers this evening, risk of a thunderstorm, low 16. Partly sunny on Saturday, small chance of afternoon showers, risk of a thunderstorm, high 26 and feeling like 32. Sunny on Sunday, 29 degrees, Monday cloudy, good chance of showers, and a high of 25. 17 this hour in Altona, Gretna, and Winnipeg. Morden, Winkler, and Carmen, 16. Pilot Mound, 14. Wind from the east at 9. Relative humidity is 90%. Take us anywhere with you. 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
0: And it's time to open up the anniversary album for July 3rd, and we start with a golden. Happy 50th anniversary to Pete and Dolores Dick of Rose Isle. Also, a Blue Sapphire by Plus One, if you'd like to look at the math that way. Happy 66th anniversary to Pete and Ann Penner of Winnipeg. To everyone celebrating today, happy anniversary, and a special song on the way from Noel Haggard, One Lifetime.

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7: Good morning, I'm Alexander Peters. Hope you're doing well. A Winkler baseball player has returned from one of youth baseball's biggest events after helping make tournament history. Desmond Svier represented Team Italy at the Cooperstown Dreams Park tournament in New York, becoming part of the first European team ever to compete at the prestigious 12U event. During the week, he also competed in the tournament's Roadrunner Skills competition, reserved for some of the fastest players in attendance. Svier is expected to return to Cooperstown later this summer for another major tournament, adding to what has already been a memorable baseball season. And Manitoba's Passion Play is set to share the story of Jesus once again. The popular presentation will be performing for the 26th year. Gerald Marion will perform with the role of John the Baptist. He spoke about how he first became part of the production.
8: Belita Sanders, she's the director of the Passion Play, and so this goes back like 2007, 2008 or something, and she's like, oh, you know, I'm looking for like someone to do a small role. He has like one line, and I'm like, oh, okay, sure, but like I don't act like I sure, okay, whatever. And so then I did it, and then 7 years later, I continue doing it. So every year, like constantly.
7: Passion Play takes place at Oak Valley Theater in La Riviere, 3rd to 5th. Then again, July 10th to 12th. Morden community leaders are looking at ways to improve transportation access after a local taxi voucher program came to an end. Kevin Drieger, executive director of the 500 Stephen Community Center, says a recent meeting brought together service providers and municipal representatives to discuss barriers and possible solutions.
9: We looked at our current situation. Now, 500 Stephen has run this taxi voucher program, Warm Up and Ride, for the last 2 winters. And that's been a huge success, served a real need, but it was also entirely sort of funded by outside funds, and those funds have been pretty much entirely used up.
7: Drieger says about 800 vouchers were distributed over 2 winters. A new task force has been formed to continue work this summer. And Altona police are continuing to investigate a vehicle theft in Plum Coulee and are working with their counterparts in Winnipeg after the incident was linked to another stolen vehicle. According to police, the theft happened last Friday while the victim was at a local business. Investigators say a white truck pulled into the parking lot and the driver got out, entered the victim's truck, and drove away. Police have since confirmed the white truck the suspect arrived in had itself been reported stolen in Winnipeg. Authorities say they have identified potential suspects and the investigation remains ongoing. Get the news of the day conveniently delivered to your email inbox and subscribe to the Daily News on Pembina Valley Online.
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7: Looking at a cloudy day today, 70% chance of showers and risk of a thunderstorm, high of 22, Humidex 27. Tonight, mainly cloudy, 30% chance of showers, risk of a thunderstorm, low of 16. Saturday, mix of sun and cloud, 30% chance of showers and risk of a thunderstorm, high of 26, Humidex 32. Sunday, sunny, high of 29. Currently in Altona and Pilot Mound, it is 14 degrees and 15 degrees in Carmen, Morden, and Winkler. Winds are coming in from the northeast at 6 kilometers per hour with a relative humidity of 100%. Check the conditions in your area. Radar forecast and alerts from CDK Electric are all on the Pembina Valley online app.
13: It's Friday, July 3rd. Time for this morning's funeral announcements. Alec Fedorchuk, 79, of Morden, passed away Saturday, June 27th at Boundary Trails Health Center. He is survived by his wife Cheryl, one daughter, one son, five grandchildren, three sisters, two brothers, and their families. He was predeceased by one brother. Cremation has taken place. The celebration of life for Alec Fedorchuk will be held tomorrow, 2 p.m., at St. Paul's United Church, Morden. 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Susan Winter, 93, of Steinbach, formerly of Ostenfeld, passed away Saturday, June 27th at Bethesda Regional Health Center. She is survived by her husband, Ernie, many nieces, nephews, and dear friends. A memorial service for Susan Winter will be held Tuesday, 2 p.m. at Birchwood Funeral Chapel. Arrangements by Birchwood Funeral Chapel, Steinbach.
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0: There is a balm in Gilead on Friday's morning show. It is July 3rd, and around this time tomorrow, we will be getting set for the next Lawn and Garden Journal. Host Carla Hersina will be in studio live, ready to have a conversation with you about whatever may be on your mind regarding your vegetable garden, your trees and shrubs, your lawn, your front yard, your backyard, pretty much that anything that grows around your house, she'll be ready to chat about. I do suspect there'll be more calls related to the heavy rainfall and moisture stress that we're now seeing across many yards across the province. So get your question ready and be ready to call Carla Saturday morning at 9:15, 1-800-374-3315.
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0: We're expecting showers and the risk of a thunderstorm throughout the day today, heading toward a high of 22 and feeling like 27. Mainly cloudy tonight, small chance of showers this evening, risk of a thunderstorm, low 16. Partly sunny on Saturday, small chance of afternoon showers, risk of a thunderstorm, high 26 and feeling like 32. Sunny on Sunday, 29 degrees, Monday cloudy, good chance of showers, and a high of 25. 17 this hour in Altona, Gretna, and Winnipeg. Morden, Winkler, and Carmen, 16. Pilot Mound, 14. Wind from the east at 9. Relative humidity is 90%. Take us anywhere with you. 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
3: And that's all for Friday's morning show. As we look ahead to the first weekend of July, perhaps you never came off the weekend after Canada Day. And to those of you, I hope you've enjoyed your break and a few more days to come. I'm looking forward to doing some camping this weekend. Showers or not, I'm not made of sugar. Before that, though, I will be spending Saturday morning with you. Our good friend Eva Hyde is enjoying some time away from the studio, so I'll be back tomorrow morning, bright and early.

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1: Good morning. I'm Alexander Peters. Hope you're doing well. A community discussion in Morden is focusing on the future of transportation support in the area. Kevin Drieger, 500 Stephen Community Center Executive Director, says local groups and municipal leaders met to review transportation challenges after a taxi voucher program came to an end.
2: I left feeling hopeful because there was a next step. We didn't all just get together, complain that there's not enough, transportation, and why doesn't the city or whoever just take care of it all, but that there was actually kind of constructive sort of how can we together help reduce this.
1: Drieger says residents still regularly ask about transportation assistance for medical trips, errands, and other essential needs. A new task force will meet again later this summer to discuss next steps. Altona police are working with their counterparts in Winnipeg after a vehicle was stolen in Plum Coulee last week Friday. Candace Dirksen has the details.
3: According to police, the victim was at a local business when a white truck pulled up. The driver jumped into the victim's truck and drove away. Police have confirmed that the white truck the suspect pulled up in was stolen from Winnipeg. Authorities say they do have suspects in mind. For Pembina Valley Online, I'm Candace Dirksen.
1: Manitoba's Passion Play is set to share the story of Jesus once again. The popular presentation will be performing for the 26th year. Gerald Marion will perform the role of John the Baptist. He joked about what draws him back to the production every year.
4: Okay, so number one, I'm not going to lie, I got a little bit of an ego issue. You know, like I love the limelight. You know, you and me, nobody else sees this, but I'm an extrovert. And there's always a joke amongst my friends and stuff. It's like, oh, yeah, Gerald, you know, the extrovert. Like, yeah.
5: Got to have the spotlight on him.
4: Yeah, exactly. You put me on stage and give me some lines and people are like hundreds of people are looking at me. Like, yeah, I'll take that.
1: Passion Play takes place at Oak Valley Theater in La Riviere July 3rd to 5th, then again July 10th to 11th. And for many young baseball players, competing at Cooperstown is a dream. For Winkler's Desmond Zvier, it also meant making history. Zvier recently represented Team Italy at Cooperstown Dreams Park in New York, where the club became the first European team ever to compete at the renowned youth baseball tournament. The event has welcomed hundreds of thousands of players over the past three decades, including many future Major League stars. Zvier will have another chance to play in Cooperstown later this summer. Find these stories and more on Pembina Valley Online and in the daily news delivered to your inbox when you subscribe.
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1: Showers today and risk of a thunderstorm, high of 22, humidex 27. Tonight, mainly cloudy, 30% chance of showers. This evening, risk of a thunderstorm, low of 16. Saturday, a mix of sun and cloud, 30% chance of showers and risk of a thunderstorm, high of 26, humidex 32. Sunday, sunny, high of 29. Currently in Pilot Mound, it is 15 degrees, 16 degrees in Carmen, Morden, and Winkler, and in Altona, it is 17 degrees. Winds are coming in from the northeast at 7 kilometers per hour with a relative humidity of 90%. Check the conditions in your area. Radar forecast and alerts from CDK Electric are all on the Pembina Valley online app.
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11: 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Spring wheat, Minneapolis, July, $5.90. Hard red winter wheat, July, $229. Wheat, July, $590.50, down $1.50. Corn, July, $425, up $4. Oats, July, $285.75, up 14 and a quarter. Soybeans, July, $1,131.75, up $5.50. Soybean meal, July, $307.70, up $1.10. Soybean oil, July, $66.95. Feeder cattle, August, $366.62. 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Lean hogs, July, $93.85. The Canadian dollar is 70 cents. And crude oil, West Texas Intermediate, $68.58. For Golden West, I'm Glendalee Allen.

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4: Showers today and risk of a thunderstorm, high of 22, humidex 27. Tonight mainly cloudy, 30% chance of showers. This evening risk of a thunderstorm, low of 16. Saturday a mix of sun and cloud, 30% chance of showers and risk of a thunderstorm, high of 26, humidex 32. Sunday sunny, high of 29. Currently in Pilot Mound, it is 15 degrees, 16 degrees in Carmen, Morden, and Winkler, and in Altona, it is 17 degrees. Winds are coming in from the northeast at 7 kilometers per hour with a relative humidity of 90%. Check the conditions in your area. Radar forecast and alerts from CDK Electric are all on the Pembina Valley online app.

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6: Showers today and risk of a thunderstorm, high of 22, humidex 27. Tonight mainly cloudy, 30% chance of showers. This evening risk of a thunderstorm, low of 16. Saturday a mix of sun and cloud, 30% chance of showers and risk of a thunderstorm, high of 26, humidex 32. Sunday sunny, high of 29. Currently in Pilot Mound, it is 15 degrees, 16 degrees in Carmen, Morden, and Winkler, and in Altona, it is 17 degrees. Winds are coming in from the northeast at 7 kilometers per hour with a relative humidity of 90%. Check the conditions in your area. Radar forecast and alerts from CDK Electric are all on the Pembina Valley online app.

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6: It's birthday book time on Friday, July 3rd. Happy birthday today to Cheryl Giesbrecht of Altona. That's from all your grandsons. Also, happy birthday to Deb Clausen of New Bergtall. Love, Brooks and Kylie. And to all of you also celebrating today, happy birthday.

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1: Happy Friday. I'm Alexander Peters. Hope you're doing well. Altona police are working with their counterparts in Winnipeg after a vehicle was stolen in Plum Coulee last week Friday. Candace Dirksen has the details.
2: According to police, the victim was at a local business when a white truck pulled up. The driver jumped into the victim's truck and drove away. Police have confirmed that the white truck the suspect pulled up in was stolen from Winnipeg. Authorities say they do have suspects in mind. For Pembina Valley Online, I'm Candace Dirksen.
1: Community leaders in Morden are working to find new ways to reduce transportation barriers for residents. A recent meeting hosted by the 500 Stephen Community Center hosted a conversation to discuss what can be done to help people get to work, medical appointments, classes, and other essential services. Executive Director Kevin Drieger described who took part.
3: I invited folks from various agencies and others whose clients face transportation barriers, agencies who see a real need for, you know, further transportation assistance.
1: He noted transportation continues to be one of the most common challenges facing many people in the community, and the group has now formed a task force to explore possible solutions and identify next steps. You can find the full story right now on Pembina Valley Online or the Pembina Valley online app. And Manitoba's Passion Play is set to share the story of Jesus once again. The popular presentation will be performing for the 26th year. Gerald Marion will perform the role of John the Baptist and spoke about the appeal of this production.
4: You know, sometimes, you know, people plant seeds in us and we often can say yes or no. And, you know, when you say yes to God, there's just joy you get out of it, this peace that you get out of it. And I think a big part of that is that, you know, I love bringing Christ to others and then planting that seed in us to do God's will is a great thing.
1: Passion Play takes place at Oak Valley Theater in La Riviere, July 3rd to 5th, then again, July 10th to 12th. Every day, we're delivering the news of your community to you here on the radio, but we can also deliver it directly to your email inbox if you subscribe to the daily news on Pembina Valley Online.
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1: Showers today and risk of a thunderstorm, high of 22, humidex 27. Tonight, mainly cloudy, 30% chance of showers. This evening, risk of a thunderstorm, low of 16. Saturday, a mix of sun and cloud, 30% chance of showers and risk of a thunderstorm, high of 26, humidex 32. Sunday, sunny, high of 29. Currently in Pilot Mound, it is 15 degrees, 16 degrees in Carmen, Morden, and Winkler, and in Altona, it is 17 degrees. Winds are coming in from the northeast at 7 kilometers per hour with a relative humidity of 90%. Check the conditions in your area. Radar forecast and alerts from CDK Electric are all on the Pembina Valley online app.
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5: Showers today and risk of a thunderstorm, high of 22, humidex 27. Tonight, mainly cloudy, 30% chance of showers. This evening, risk of a thunderstorm, low of 16. Saturday, a mix of sun and cloud, 30% chance of showers and risk of a thunderstorm, high of 26, humidex 32. Sunday, sunny, high of 29. Currently in Pilot Mound, it is 15 degrees, 16 degrees in Carmen, Morden, and Winkler, and in Altona, it is 17 degrees. Winds are coming in from the northeast at 7 kilometers per hour with a relative humidity of 90%. Check the conditions in your area. Radar forecast and alerts from CDK Electric are all on the Pembina Valley online app.
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6: Showers today and risk of a thunderstorm, high of 22, humidex 27. Tonight, mainly cloudy, 30% chance of showers. This evening, risk of a thunderstorm, low of 16. Saturday, a mix of sun and cloud, 30% chance of showers and risk of a thunderstorm, high of 26, humidex 32. Sunday, sunny, high of 29. Currently in Pilot Mound, it is 15 degrees, 16 degrees in Carmen, Morden, and Winkler, and in Altona, it is 17 degrees. Winds are coming in from the northeast at 7 kilometers per hour with a relative humidity of 90%. Check the conditions in your area. Radar forecast and alerts from CDK Electric are all on the Pembina Valley online app.
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7: Showers today and risk of a thunderstorm, high of 22, humidex 27. Tonight mainly cloudy, 30% chance of showers. This evening risk of a thunderstorm, low of 16. Saturday a mix of sun and cloud, 30% chance of showers and risk of a thunderstorm, high of 26, humidex 32. Sunday sunny, high of 29. Currently in Pilot Mound, it is 15 degrees, 16 degrees in Carmen, Morden, and Winkler, and in Altona, it is 17 degrees. Winds are coming in from the northeast at 7 kilometers per hour with a relative humidity of 90%. Check the conditions in your area. Radar forecast and alerts from CDK Electric are all on the Pembina Valley online app.
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0: This is the Manitoba Farm Journal with agricultural news and market information from across the province and country. Today's show begins after the latest in local news. It's 12 o'clock. 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
1: I'm Alexander Peters. Hope you're doing well. A Winkler baseball player has returned from one of youth baseball's biggest events after helping make tournament history. Desmond Zvere represented Team Italy at the Cooperstown Dreams Park tournament in New York, becoming part of the first European team ever to compete at the prestigious 12U event. During the week, he also competed in the tournament's Roadrunner Skills Competition, reserved for some of the fastest players in attendance. Zvere is expected to return to Cooperstown later this summer for another major tournament, adding to what has already been a memorable baseball season. And Manitoba's Passion Play is set to share the story of Jesus once again. The popular presentation will be performing for the 26th year. Gerald Marion will perform with the role of John the Baptist. He spoke about how he first became part of the production.
2: Belita Sanders, she's the director of the Passion Play, and so, oh, this goes back like 2007, 2008 or something, and she's like, oh, you know, I'm looking for like someone to do a small role. He has like one line, and I'm like, oh, okay, sure,
1: sounds,
2: but like
1: easy.
2: I don't act like I sure, okay, whatever. And so then I did it, and then 7 years later, I continued doing it. So every year, like constantly.
1: Passion Play takes place at Oak Valley Theater in La Riviere, 3rd to 5th. Then again, July 10th to 12th. Morden community leaders are looking at ways to improve transportation access after a local taxi voucher program came to an end. Kevin Drieger, executive director of the 500 Stephen Community Center, says a recent meeting brought together service providers and municipal representatives to discuss barriers and possible solutions.
3: We looked at our current situation. Now, 500 Stephen has run this taxi voucher program, Warm Up and Ride, for the last 2 winters. And that's been a huge success, served a real need, but it was also entirely sort of funded by outside funds, and those funds have been pretty much entirely used up.
1: Drieger says about 800 vouchers were distributed over 2 winters. A new task force has been formed to continue work this summer. And Altona police are continuing to investigate a vehicle theft in Plum Coulee and are working with their counterparts in Winnipeg after the incident was linked to another stolen vehicle. According to police, the theft happened last Friday while the victim was at a local business. Investigators say a white truck pulled into the parking lot and the driver got out, entered the victim's truck, and drove away. Police have since confirmed the white truck the suspect arrived in had itself been reported stolen in Winnipeg. Authorities say they have identified potential suspects and the investigation remains ongoing. Get the news of the day conveniently delivered to your email inbox and subscribe to the Daily News on Pembina Valley Online.
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1: Showers today and risk of a thunderstorm, high of 22, humidex 27. Tonight mainly cloudy, 30% chance of showers. This evening risk of a thunderstorm, low of 16. Saturday a mix of sun and cloud, 30% chance of showers and risk of a thunderstorm, high of 26, humidex 32. Sunday sunny, high of 29. Currently in Pilot Mound, it is 15 degrees, 16 degrees in Carmen, Morden, and Winkler, and in Altona, it is 17 degrees. Winds are coming in from the northeast at 7 kilometers per hour with a relative humidity of 90%. Check the conditions in your area. Radar forecast and alerts from CDK Electric are all on the Pembina Valley online app.
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10: 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Whenever there's big political or social changes that happen, I like to refer to the markets for insights. So how has Britain compared to its major trading countries over the last 10 years? In the past decade, the British pound has dropped 11% compared to the euro currency and 9% versus the US dollar. In equity markets, the UK stock market has only appreciated at about a 5% annualized rate, while the main European index grew at about a 7.5% rate, Canada at over 9%, and the US rose 13% annually. Finally, in the interest rate markets, 10-year British government bond interest rates have increased from 1.5% to 5% in the past decade, but European government bond yields have only increased from about 0.2% to 3%, and the US from 1.5% to 4.5%. Both are lower than UK rates. 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
15: Taking a look at your markets, starting with canola at ICE Futures Canada. The November contract is up $3.10 at $739.60 per ton. The January contract is up $2.70 at $748.00. $0.10. At the Minneapolis Grain Exchange, hard red spring wheat for September up 3 cents at $6.18 per bushel. December wheat down 2 cents at $6.40. At the Chicago Board of Trade, corn for September up a quarter cent at $4.23 per bushel. December corn down a cent at $4.41. August soybeans up 3 cents at $11.36 per bushel. September soybeans up half a cent at $11.36. Oats for September up 7 cents at $3.35 per bushel. December oats also up 7 cents at $3.44. On the livestock markets, at the CME, lean hogs for August up $1.70 at $98.75 per hundredweight. October hog contract up 53 cents at $82.03. Live cattle for August down $2.60 at $239.23. And October cattle down $2.43 at $234.30 per hundredweight.
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2: It looks like most areas of the prairies will see a shift in the weather from rain to sunshine over the next few days. That's welcome news for farmers that have been dealing with flooding. As the water recedes, they're out assessing the damage. When it comes to this year's crop, Statistics Canada reports farmers made some significant acreage shifts. The area ceded to canola in the prairies this year climbed to a record 23.4 million acres. That's up 8.4% from last year, while wheat acreage fell nearly 6% to 25.3 million. Barley acreage also increased more than 9%, while at the same time, lentil and dry pea acres dropped sharply, reflecting changing market signals. Stats Can says stronger canola prices and expanding crush demand helped to drive this year's acreage decisions. For Golden West, I'm Glendale Allen Bossler.
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5: Showers today and risk of a thunderstorm, high of 22, humidex 27. Tonight mainly cloudy, 30% chance of showers this evening, risk of a thunderstorm, low of 16. Saturday a mix of sun and cloud, 30% chance of showers and risk of a thunderstorm, high of 26, humidex 32. Sunday sunny, high of 29. Currently in Pilot Mound, it is 15 degrees, 16 degrees in Carmen, Morden, and Winkler, and in Altona, it is 17 degrees. Winds are coming in from the northeast at 7 kilometers per hour with a relative humidity of 90%. Check the conditions in your area. 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
2: Today on the Prairie Ag Wire, we catch up with CN Rail's Assistant Vice President of Grain, David Chednovic. And David, it's been a few weeks since we had a chance to catch up. Over those weeks, we've certainly seen a lot of rain in the prairies, a lot of flooding activity happening. How does all of this impact grain shipments and movements?
9: Yes, absolutely. Unfortunately, there's been a lot of impacts, not only on farmers who have put a crop in or couldn't put a crop in due to wet weather, especially on the eastern side of the prairies over the past couple of weeks. That's created multiple points of rail network outages. It was really a couple of weeks ago where we had the first blast go through there, where we did have washouts in some areas of eastern Saskatchewan. And now with the big belt of rain that went through last week, we're recording this on July 3rd. CN has a number of subdivisions that are out of service right now due to multiple washouts. That includes the Togo subdivision. Togo runs from Dauphin, Manitoba to Kenora, Saskatchewan. Gladstone subdivision, there's a couple of mile posts where it's out because of flooding caused by heavy rain. The Gladstone runs from Portage La Prairie to Dauphin. And then we've also got what we call the Swan River Spur. So you can think about the parkland area, the terrible flooding that's affected people in Dauphin, Swan River, the Bonito area, all the parkland region where these are, again, multiple subdivisions. Some of the areas hard to get to, but besides the assessment of damage, CN is going to work diligently and in a timely fashion to get these lines back in service. But there have been multiple washout impacts, not just one spot. So that creates complexities there. So that's really a breakdown on the most recent impacts We've talked earlier, of course, around the cool, wet spring, a lot of late planting in a lot of areas that affected timing of grain deliveries, and just typically where you see the dip in demand in the springtime and the recovery. That's been very choppy for a lot of reasons, just around the nature of the planting campaign. And it's been a very interesting spring in that regard. And at the same time, we've got wildfire risks in, you know, in the mountain regions there in British Columbia and Alberta to watch. So it's a real case of extremes, as it is with weather.
2: So with all of that going on, how did June actually

0: potential impacts of the disruption of the Strait of Hormuz having a real material impact on the flow of vessels, including dry bulk vessels around the world. And timing of vessels presenting has been such that there have been some material space issues at port that has also caused the supply chain to ratchet back to try and match the amount of grain that is required at port to meet sales and vessels with, well, you need the boat to load. If you don't have the boat to load and you keep shoving all that grain towards the port, you're going to plug. So you got to work through that, stay close to customers and manage the supply chain that way as well. So it's a lot of stuff going on, and it's really important to have the good quality of communication to stay right on top of it, to manage that well.
1: Overall, final thoughts, key comments you would like to leave with producers today?
0: Well, we do expect, with the amount of grain that's left to move yet, given the record crop, that it is going to be a pretty strong demand month in the month of July. We hope that things start drying out here. And for those that have been affected by that, wish you all the best and wish for better weather.
1: I've been talking with David Chednovic, the Assistant Vice President of Grain for CN Rail. For Golden West, I'm Glendale Allen Vossler.
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5: Showers today and risk of a thunderstorm, high of 22, humidex 27. Tonight mainly cloudy, 30% chance of showers. This evening risk of a thunderstorm, low of 16. Saturday a mix of sun and cloud, 30% chance of showers and risk of a thunderstorm, high of 26, humidex 32. Sunday sunny, high of 29. Currently in Pilot Mound, it is 15 degrees, 16 degrees in Carmen, Morden, and Winkler, and in Altona, it is 17 degrees. Winds are coming in from the northeast at 7 kilometers per hour with a relative humidity of 90%. Check the conditions in your area. Radar forecast and alerts from CDK Electric are all on the Pembina Valley online app.
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9: 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In the Border Baseball League, Altona visits Clearwater tonight, while Carmen entertains Cartwright and Winkler is at Boulder. In the Manitoba Junior Baseball League, Pembina Valley hosts Altona. In American Association of Professional Baseball, the Gold Eyes are on the road in Chicago, and a late one in Major League Baseball for the Toronto Blue Jays as they visit Seattle. First pitch after 9:10. I'm Dave Anthony.
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0: p.m. at the Meridian Exhibition Center. This is a chance to recognize and thank the farmers who work so hard every day to keep our communities growing. It's also an opportunity to take a break in the middle of a busy season, share a meal, and connect with others from the local agricultural community. And there's also a bit of excitement added in. Attendees will have a chance to win the grand prize, a Seaout 1806 Hopper Combo Bin from Hillside Farm Supply. A good reminder that behind every season in the field, there are people, families, and a whole community working together.
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7: Taking a look at your markets, starting with canola at ICE Futures Canada. The November contract is up $3.10 at $739.60 per ton. The January contract is up $2.70 at $748.10. At the Minneapolis Grain Exchange, hard red spring wheat for September up 3 cents at $6.18 per bushel. December wheat down 2 cents at $6.40. At the Chicago Board of Trade, corn for September up a quarter cent at $4.23 per bushel. December corn down a cent at $4.41. August soybeans up 3 cents at $11.36 per bushel. September soybeans up half a cent at $11.36. Oats for September up 7 cents at $3.35 per bushel. December oats also up 7 cents at $3.44. On the livestock markets, at the CME, lean hogs for August up $1.70 at $98.75 per hundredweight. October hog contract up 53 cents at $82.03. Live cattle for August down $2.60 at $239.23. And October cattle down $2.43 at $234.30 per hundredweight.
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9: It looks like most areas of the prairies will see a shift in the weather from rain to sunshine over the next few days. That's welcome news for farmers that have been dealing with flooding. As the water recedes, they're out assessing the damage. When it comes to this year's crop, Statistics Canada reports farmers made some significant acreage shifts. The area ceded to canola in the prairies this year climbed to a record 23.4 million acres. That's up 8.4% from last year, while wheat acreage fell nearly 6% to 25.3 million. Barley acreage also increased more than 9%, while at the same time, lentil and dry pea acres dropped sharply, reflecting changing market signals. StatsCan says stronger canola prices and expanding crush demand helped to drive this year's acreage decisions. For Golden West, I'm Glendalee Allen Bossler.
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0: Jack Johnson sitting, waiting, wishing on this Friday afternoon, July 3rd. My name is Zach Drieger, and happy Friday to you. I'll be hanging out till about 5 o'clock. We start the official weekend countdown right now, and looking ahead to it, we got the Lawn and Garden Journal coming your way tomorrow morning. Made in Manitoba with Petrick, 5.05 p.m. Harold Giesbrecht and Heart of the South all coming your way tomorrow. We're going to chat about a few of those things this afternoon. We'll also look ahead to Manitoba's Passion Play, which is happening this weekend, and hear from actor Gerald Marion. We got your Made in Manitoba preview coming up after 2 o'clock. We'll chat about the week that was, the weekend to come. The news team will keep us current on the latest local headlines and weather, and so much more between now and five. Thank you for joining me off the top. It is time to get this show off and running.
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6: Showers with thunderstorms continuing today at a high of 22 degrees. With a Humidex, it'll feel like 27, a UV index of 3 or moderate. Tonight, mainly cloudy with a small chance of showers this evening, the risk of a thunderstorm, and a low of 16. A mix of sun and clouds Saturday, small chance of showers in the afternoon with a risk of a thunderstorm, a high of 26. Sunny skies returning on Sunday with a high of 29. Monday, cloudy, chance of showers, and a high of 25. Currently across the region, it's 19 degrees. Slight wind out of the northeast and relative humidity at 84%. Weather impacts every plan. 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

0: Tell the world, Rita McNeil here on CFAM Radio 950. I'm Zach Drieger, and the GVE Deer Run is known for attracting top talent to Dead Horse Creek Speedway, northwest of Morden. And this year is no exception. Chris Unroe says racers will be traveling from across the region to take part in a growing cross-provincial series. The weekend's racing program is expected to feature some of the largest fields of the season.
1: Like last time, we had over 80 cars, 85 cars or something coming out. This time, I would expect we're going to crack 90, maybe even 100. There's a lot of guys coming from Ontario. I was just out in Emo for 2 days of racing there, and so quite a few of those guys are coming. We started a new series called the Northern Lights Challenge Series, and so what that is that's for Midwest mod drivers between Emo and Dead Horse Creek.
2: Yep.
1: And basically, it's a bit of a challenge where you race two races at each track, and your best two races at each track will count towards points for this this series.
2: I love that. So we're racing Friday and Saturday this weekend?
1: Yeah, and Saturday is also a huge day for us.
2: Tell me more.
1: We've got Luke Penner coming in his extra 330 for an air show.
2: He flies around and does crazy stuff in the air.
1: He's the captain of Team Canada, the Canadian aerobatics team, and they're working towards a really, really big competitive show coming up this year. So Luke's got an incredible air show coming for us. And then to top it all off, as if that isn't enough.
2: Yeah, like, can we not be done here, Chris?
1: We got fireworks. We got fireworks coming Saturday night.
2: Why not, right?
1: Oh, yeah.
2: Is Saturday?
1: Yeah.
2: Saturday is USA Day.
1: It is. It's July 4th. Yeah.
2: So you're celebrating both of them at the same time.
1: Because
2: there's Americans, there's Canadians, everybody comes to race.
1: We're just bringing the party.
0: The GVE Deer Run gates open at 5 o'clock today with the Slingshot Heats at 6:45, Green Flag at 7. Tomorrow, gates open at 4, Slingshot Heats at 5:45, Green Flag at 6. 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

0: Greet the day, Amy Grant, on this Friday, July 3rd. My name is Zach Drieger, and thank you for choosing to hang out with me on this Friday afternoon. Weekend is knocking at the door, and as far as my weekend is concerned, I actually don't think I have anything on the agenda this weekend. I'm just checking the calendar on my phone, and we are wide open. Tonight, we do have some plans to go out for date night, going out for a steak dinner just because we can. A little bit of a celebration, I would say, to start the summer season as my wife wrapped up her first full year as a permanent school teacher. And now she is on summertime. She started that in the middle of this week. So we're going to go out and celebrate the start of summer for her tonight. And then after that, like I said, we got nothing planned. We'll sleep in tomorrow, probably have some pancakes, our usual Saturday morning routine. We'll go to church on Sunday, but outside of those usual weekend staples for us, the world is our oyster. So I'll be sure to let you know what I get up to when I come back on Monday. One thing that is for sure going to be on the schedule is the Canada-Morocco game tomorrow at noon. The round of 16 in the World Cup. It is the farthest Canada's ever gone in the World Cup, so definitely going to be watching that game and cheering on our country tomorrow at noon. But again, outside of that, no concrete plans, so I'll let you know what we got up to on Monday. I hope you have a beautiful weekend, whatever's on the schedule for you, and we got your weekend at weather details coming up in a moment.
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4: Showers with thunderstorms continuing today and a high of 22 degrees. With a humidex, it'll feel like 27, a UV index of 3 or moderate. Tonight, mainly cloudy with a small chance of showers this evening, the risk of a thunderstorm and a low of 16. A mix of sun and cloud Saturday, small chance of showers in the afternoon with a risk of a thunderstorm, a high of 26. Sunny skies returning on Sunday with a high of 29. Monday, cloudy, chance of showers, and a high of 25. Currently across the region, it's 19 degrees, slight wind out of the northeast, and relative humidity at 84%. Weather impacts every plan. 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
5: 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November, $739.10, up to $60. Spring wheat, Minneapolis, July, $5.90. Hard red winter wheat, July, $230. Wheat, July, $590.50, down $1.50. Corn, July, $425, up $4. Oats, July, $285.75, up 14¼. Soybeans, July, $1,131.75, up $5.50. Soybean meal, July, $307.70, up $1.10. Soybean oil, July, $66.95. Feeder cattle, August, $360.62. Live cattle, August, $239.22. Lean hogs, July, $93.85. The Canadian dollar is 70 cents. And crude oil, West Texas Intermediate, 68.88. For Golden West, I'm Glendale Allen Vossler.
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6: Good afternoon, Zach Drieger, spending some of my Friday with you. It is July 3rd, and in about 20 minutes, we're going to look ahead to tomorrow's Made in Manitoba program with a return from Winnipeg country music group Petrick. It's been a couple years since they've last joined us on the program, so we thought it was high time to have them back on. We'll hear one of their songs, some of their new music, and some of their conversation with morning show host Chris Sumner in about 20 minutes. First, it's the news team's time to shine. 2 o'clock.
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7: Access your news anytime by downloading the Pembina Valley Online app. I'm Candace Dirksen with your local news update. A community discussion in Morden is focusing on the future of transportation support in the area. Kevin Drieger, 500 Stephen Street Community Center's executive director, says local groups and municipal leaders met to review transportation challenges after a taxi voucher program came to an end.
8: I left feeling hopeful because there was a next step. We didn't all just get together, complain that there's not enough, transportation, and why doesn't the city or whoever just take care of it all, but that there was actually kind of constructive sort of how can we together help reduce this.
7: Drieger says residents still regularly ask about transportation assistance for medical trips, errands, and other essential needs. A new task force will meet again later this summer to discuss next steps. A Winkler baseball player has returned from one of youth baseball's biggest events after helping make tournament history. Desmond Zvier represented Team Italy at the Cooperstown Dreams Park tournament in New York, becoming part of the first European team ever to compete at the prestigious 12U event. During the week, he also competed in the tournament's Roadrunner Skills Competition, reserved for some of the fastest players in attendance. Zvier is expected to return to Cooperstown later this summer for another major tournament, adding to what has already been a memorable baseball season. And Manitoba's Passion Play is set to share the story of Jesus once again. The popular presentation will be performing for the 26th year. Gerald Marion will perform the role of John the Baptist. He spoke about how he first became part of the production.
9: Lita Sanders, she's the director of the Passion Play. And so, this goes back like 2007, 2008 or something. And she's like, I'm looking for like someone to do a small role. He has like one line. And I'm like, sure.
10: Sounds
9: but like,
10: easy.
9: I don't act. Like, I'd sure, okay, whatever. And so then I did it. And then 7 years later, I continue doing it. So every year, like constantly.
7: Passion Play takes place at Oak Valley Theater in Larivière on the 3rd to the 5th. Then again, from the 10th to the 12th. 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And now on the Golden West Radio Money Scope, the TSX is up 300 points. American markets are closed for the July 4th holiday, and the dollar is down 0.08, trading at 70.4 cents U.S.
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7: Showers continuing today with a risk of a thunderstorm, a high of 22 degrees. With a humidex, it'll feel like 27, a UV index of 3 or moderate. Tonight, mainly cloudy, small chance of showers in the evening, the risk of a thunderstorm, and a low of 16. Saturday, a mix of sun and cloud with a chance of showers in the afternoon, risk of a thunderstorm, and a high of 26. Sunny skies returning on Sunday with a high of 29, then clouds moving in on Monday, chance of showers, and a high of 25. Currently across the region, it's 20 degrees, a slight breeze out of the east-northeast, and relative humidity at 72%. 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

0: Farmers are the backbone of our community, their calloused hands bringing in the harvest to our tables. 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

0: Ballin' For You. Colby Calais here on CFAM Radio 950. I'm Zach Drieger. And tomorrow morning, you have another opportunity to check out the Altona Farmers Market, second one of the season. Raven Nickel is the coordinator for the market, and she's going to tell you exactly why you should come on out.
1: Connection to your community members, connection to people who make food, connection just to your food in general. I also think that having money and income staying in the community is really important.
0: Absolutely.
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0: If you want to come connect tomorrow morning, check out the big white tent on Main Street. 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

0: Good afternoon and a happy Friday to you. My name is Zach Drieger. It's the 3rd of July and it is time again for a beautiful hour of uplifting and inspirational music, something we do every weekday afternoon. Today is no exception. It's the final one of the week and we are diving into the 3 o'clock inspirational music hour, just on the heels of the news and weather.
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2: Get the news you need when you need it by downloading the Pembina Valley online app. I'm Candace Dirksen, and here's what's making local news this hour. Altona police continue to investigate a vehicle theft in Plum Coulee and are working with their counterparts in Winnipeg after the incident was linked to another stolen vehicle. According to police, the theft happened last Friday while the victim was at a local business. Investigators say a white truck pulled into the parking lot and the driver got out, entered the victim's truck, and drove away. Police have since confirmed the white truck that the suspect arrived in had itself been reported stolen in Winnipeg. Authorities say they've ID'd potential suspects, and the investigation remains ongoing. For many young baseball players, competing at Cooperstown is a dream. For Winkler's Desmond Zvier, it also meant making history. With more on the story, here's Alexander Peters.
3: Zvier recently represented Team Italy at Cooperstown Dreams Park in New York, where the club became the first European team ever to compete at the renowned youth baseball tournament. The event has welcomed hundreds of thousands of players over the past three decades, including many future major league stars. Zvier will have another chance to play in Cooperstown later this summer. I'm Alexander Peters.
2: Adult and Teen Challenge is opening its doors tomorrow for a community barbecue and music event aimed at connection and conversation around addiction recovery. Steve Japoyer says his own life is proof of the program's message of faith and surrender.
4: Like, I would stay up all night. Obviously, I was a meth head. And my neighbor would get up every morning and he'd go to work at like 7 o'clock every day. And I always used to look up my little hole in my garage at this guy going to work. And it was like a dream of mine. Like, man, that would be cool if one day I could get up and go to work.
2: The event runs from 2 to 8 at 324 Cargill Road, featuring rotating live music, food in the early evening, and no cost to attend. 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
1: 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Hello, I'm Chuck Swindoll. Paul wrote this to his younger friend. 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Don't you just love that? It's so simple. One mediator, and that's Christ. He paid the price for all. Do you have any idea how many people think they've got to keep on striving and hoping that somehow God will finally accept them? Hey, there's one God and one mediator who gave himself a ransom for all.
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4: Good afternoon and happy Friday. The countdown is nearing its end. We started it at 1 o'clock and in about an hour, we are going to break for the weekend. But we still got that hour to fill with wonderful conversation, music, and we're going to get it started with another visit from my friends in the newsroom. It's 4 o'clock.
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6: I'm Candace Dirksen with your local news, streaming now through the Pembina Valley online app. One person was sent to hospital after a two-vehicle crash north of Altona this morning. According to Altona Rhineland Emergency Services Chief Greg Zimmerman, a pickup truck heading south on Highway 30 veered into the oncoming lane, crashing head-on with a grain semi heading north. Zimmerman adds the pickup then spun around down the length of the semi, missing the unit's first trailer before taking off tires from the front and rear axle of the second trailer. The semi ended up in the adjacent ditch while the pickup stopped in the middle of the highway. Firefighters were able to remove the driver and lone occupant of the pickup truck, who was then taken to hospital by paramedics. The driver of the semi and the passenger were shaken up, noted Zimmerman, with slight injuries, but overall, okay. Altona police are continuing to investigate a vehicle theft in Plum Coulee and are working with their counterparts in Winnipeg after the incident was linked to another stolen vehicle. According to police, the theft happened last Friday while the victim was at a local business. Investigators say a white truck pulled into the parking lot and the driver got out and then entered the victim's truck and drove away. Police have since confirmed the white truck the suspect arrived in had itself been reported stolen in Winnipeg. Authorities say they've ID'd potential suspects and the investigation remains ongoing. Morden community leaders are looking at ways to improve transportation access after a local taxi voucher program came to an end. Kevin Drieger, executive director of the 500 Stephen Community Center, says a recent meeting brought together service providers and municipal representatives to discuss barriers and possible solutions.
7: We looked at our current situation. Now, 500 Stephen has run this taxi voucher program, Warm Up and Ride, for the last two winters, and that's been a huge success, served a real need, but it was also entirely sort of funded by outside funds, and those funds have been pretty much entirely used up.
6: Drieger says about 800 vouchers were distributed over two winters. A new task force has now been formed to continue work this summer. And a July 4th gathering in Winkler is aiming to bring people together for food, music, and conversation at Adult and Teen Challenge. Steve Chaboyer says the event is about creating a welcoming space where people can connect, ask questions, and learn more about recovery support in a low-pressure setting.
8: 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Some might be looking for one more. So if you're interested, give me a call. Yeah, food's going to be 4 to 6 or 4 till the food runs out.
6: The event runs from 2 to 8 at 324 Cargill Road, with live music throughout the afternoon and food served from 4 to 6 or until it runs out. 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
6: Mainly cloudy skies tonight with a small chance of showers, the risk of a thunderstorm, and a low of 16. Saturday, a mix of sun and cloud, chance of showers in the afternoon, the risk of a thunderstorm, and a high of 26. Saturday night, cloudy periods, a low of 16. Sunny skies expected for Sunday with a high of 29. Then Monday, cloudy, chance of showers, a high of 25. Sunshine returning Tuesday, a high of 27. Know the weather shaping your day. Check the CDK Electric weather page on the Pembina Valley Online app.
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0: Atlantis and Compatible from Past Me to Manitoba gets Hello Fiasco here on CFAM Radio 950. I'm Zach Drieger, and you still have a couple more days to show us your summer. The week five theme is your go-to summer spot. Where is your favorite summer spot to hang out? Some examples of the ones we've gotten are, we've gotten some zip lining photos. We got a beautiful fire pit in the backyard. We got the lake. We got a beautiful picnic table, a garden. The motorcycle is a place where lots of people like to hang out in summer. So those are just a few ideas. 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Good luck!
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0: Bluebird from Ann Murray on this Friday afternoon, July 3rd. I'm Zach Drieger, and earlier today on the morning show, Chris Sumner invited me back to talk a little bit of World Cup, because tomorrow the Team Canada men's national soccer team is into uncharted waters. We already were with the round of 32 game that we played against the Republic of South Africa. We had never been past the group stage in a World Cup. In fact, we'd only scored I think it's been 2 goals in all of the World Cups we've ever participated in. So the fact we made it through the group stage as one of the host countries, made it to the knockout stage, won the first game there. Now we're into the round of 16, where things are getting pretty interesting. We are playing Morocco, who had, albeit a much tougher group stage than us, they knocked out the Netherlands in the round of 32, which is an absolute superpower. Morocco ranked 6th in the entire world. We are ranked around 30th, which is 10 spots up from where we started the World Cup. We are around 40th, but now making it to the round of 16, they constantly update. We're about 30th in the world. So quite the discrepancy, big gap, and it's going to be quite the mountain to climb tomorrow. Game takes place. Kickoff is at noon in Houston. Well, the kickoff is in Houston. The game happens at noon our time in Central Standard. So noon tomorrow, you can catch Canada playing Morocco in the round of 16 in the World Cup. And as I said to Chris earlier today on the morning show, at this point, we are into something we've never done before. We've already made history. So anything from here on out is just icing on the cake. No matter what happens tomorrow, we have already won in our Canadian hearts.
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0: Love is a Verb, John Mayer, here on CFAM Radio 950. I'm Zach Drieger. An adult and teen challenge super thrift is having a community barbecue tomorrow. 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
14: Mainly cloudy skies tonight with a small chance of showers, the risk of a thunderstorm, and a low of 16. Saturday, a mix of sun and cloud, chance of showers in the afternoon, the risk of a thunderstorm, and a high of 26. Saturday night, cloudy periods, a low of 16. Sunny skies expected for Sunday with a high of 29. Then Monday, cloudy, chance of showers, a high of 25. Sunshine returning Tuesday, a high of 27. Know the weather shaping your day. Check the CDK Electric weather page on the Pembina Valley online app.
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0: All right, my wonderful friends, we are nearing the end of our week together. Only a couple minutes left, and as always, we are going to fill them with country gospel music. At the top of the queue today is Hillary Scott and the Scott family, Sheltered in the Arms of God.

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1: I'm Candace Dirksen with your local news, streaming now through the Pembina Valley online app. One person was sent to hospital after a two-vehicle crash north of Altona this morning. According to Altona Rhineland Emergency Services Chief Greg Zimmerman, a pickup truck heading south on Highway 30 veered into the oncoming lane, crashing head-on with a grain semi heading north. Zimmerman adds the pickup then spun around down the length of the semi, missing the unit's first trailer before taking off tires from the front and rear axle of the second trailer. The semi ended up in the adjacent ditch while the pickup stopped in the middle of the highway. Firefighters were able to remove the driver and lone occupant of the pickup truck, who was then taken to hospital by paramedics. The driver of the semi and the passenger were shaken up, noted Zimmerman, with slight injuries, but overall okay. A community discussion in Morden is focusing on the future of transportation support in the area. Kevin Drieger, 500 Stephen Street Community Center's executive director, says local groups and municipal leaders met to review transportation challenges after a taxi voucher program came to an end.
2: I left feeling hopeful because there was a next step. We didn't all just get together, complain that there's not enough, you know, transportation, and why doesn't the city or whoever just take care of it all, but that there was actually kind of constructive sort of how can we together help reduce this.
1: Drieger says residents still regularly ask about transportation assistance for medical trips, errands, and other essential needs. A new task force will meet again later this summer to discuss next steps. A Winkler baseball player has returned from one of youth baseball's biggest events after helping make tournament history. Desmond Sveer represented Team Italy at the Cooperstown Dreams Park tournament in New York, becoming part of the first European team ever to compete at the prestigious 12U event. During the week, he also competed in the tournament's Roadrunner Skills competition, reserved for some of the fastest players in attendance. Sveer is expected to return to Cooperstown later this summer for another major tournament, adding to what has already been a memorable baseball season. And Manitoba's Passion Play is set to share the story of Jesus once again. The popular presentation will be performing for the 26th year. Gerald Marion will perform the role of John the Baptist. He spoke about how he first became part of the production.
3: Lita Sanders, she's the director of the Passion Play, and so, oh, this goes back like 2007, 2008 or something, and she's like, oh, you know, I'm looking for like someone to do a small role. He has like one line, and I'm like, oh, okay, sure,
4: but
3: like I don't act like I'd sure, okay, whatever. And so then I did it, and then 7 years later, I continue doing it. So every year, like constantly.
1: Passion Play takes place at Oak Valley Theater in Larivière on the 3rd to the 5th. Then again, from the 10th to the 12th. 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
1: Mainly cloudy skies tonight with a small chance of showers, the risk of a thunderstorm, and a low of 16. Saturday, a mix of sun and cloud, chance of showers in the afternoon, the risk of a thunderstorm, and a high of 26. Saturday night, cloudy periods, a low of 16. Sunny skies expected for Sunday with a high of 29. Then Monday, cloudy, chance of showers, a high of 25. Sunshine returning Tuesday, a high of 27. Know the weather shaping your day. Check the CDK Electric weather page on the Pembina Valley online app.
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9: It looks like most areas of the prairies will see a shift in the weather from rain to sunshine over the next few days. That's welcome news for farmers that have been dealing with flooding. As the water recedes, they're out assessing the damage. When it comes to this year's crop, Statistics Canada reports farmers made some significant acreage shifts. The area ceded to canola in the prairies this year climbed to a record 23.4 million acres. That's up 8.4% from last year, while wheat acreage fell nearly 6% to 25.3 million. Barley acreage also increased more than 9%, while at the same time, lentil and dry pea acres dropped sharply, reflecting changing market signals. Stats Can says stronger canola prices and expanding crush demand helped to drive this year's acreage decisions. For Golden West, I'm Glendalee Allen Bossler.
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1: Mainly cloudy skies tonight with a small chance of showers, the risk of a thunderstorm, and a low of 16. Saturday, a mix of sun and cloud, chance of showers in the afternoon, the risk of a thunderstorm, and a high of 26. Saturday night, cloudy periods, a low of 16. Sunny skies expected for Sunday with a high of 29. Then Monday, cloudy, chance of showers, a high of 25. Sunshine returning Tuesday, a high of 27. Know the weather shaping your day. Check the CDK Electric weather page on the Pembina Valley online app.
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21: 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In the Border Baseball League, Altona visits Clearwater tonight, while Carmen entertains Cartwright and Winkler is at Boulder. In the Manitoba Junior Baseball League, Pembina Valley hosts Altona. In American Association of Professional Baseball, the Goldeyes are on the road in Chicago. And a late one in Major League Baseball for the Toronto Blue Jays as they visit Seattle. First pitch after 9:10. I'm Dave Anthony.
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21: Excited to be joined on SportsBeat now with coach of the Winkler Nitro, the U11 provincial softball team, Mr. Dwayne Wall. Dwayne, thanks for doing this today.
22: Hey, thanks for having me on.
21: Well, coach, what a magical year it was for your U11 team. Why don't you tell us about the latest event that you were part of and how you did?
22: We had U11 softball provincials in Buehler Park in Winnipeg this last weekend. And we ended up taking home gold and winning the provincial tournament.
21: Well, big congratulations, first off, Dwayne. Did you have some high expectations going into that tournament, or did you notice your group kind of got better as the tournament went along?
22: We would have had high expectations going in. This was a competitive group of girls who were wanting to win. So that was the expectation, to go there, do well, perform well, and... Yeah, we played really well all weekend, but on Sunday we played four games in a row to win the championship, and three of those games were ultra competitive, tight games by two or three runs, so the girls played really well, up to their potential.
21: What was it like watching that celebration, Dwayne? You talk about the expectations, the hope, and then to climb to the top of the mountain. What was it like to see the team celebrate all together?
22: Yeah, that was awesome. They were so excited. It was a long day. Like I said, we had rain delay in the morning, and then we played four games in a row, and you could tell that they were getting tired. And once that final out was recorded, and just the joy on the girls, and just that sense of, they did it. So that was cool to see.
21: Dwayne Wall joining us on SportsBeat today, coach of the Winkler Nitro U11 provincial softball team that won gold in their last tournament. Dwayne, just give us a sense of the overall team this year. What kind of stands out to you, whether it be results or whether it be just the character and personality of this group and kind of what they were like to coach? What stands out to you?
22: Well, they're an easy group to coach. They all want to be there. They want to get better. As a coach, I've got players who are asking for feedback and looking to improve, and that's all you can really ask for. And then, once they step on the diamond, then they got to carry it out, and they did that really well. So, very proud of the group.
21: U11's a pretty interesting age, I'm sure, to coach, Dwayne. There's some highs, some lows. I'm sure there's some roller coaster days. But what was it like watching these girls work so hard and then, get the positive steps and get the positive results based on their hard work? What was that like for you as a coach?
22: Yeah, there are times where you're doing a lot of emotion controlling with the highs and the lows. You use a lot of positive encouragement and just kind of redirecting the mental aspect of the game, is what we talked a lot about with the girls, is the mental toughness and the resilience and, focusing on the moment and not so much big picture during the game and stuff like that. So, and the girls, just, they did all the things we asked them to do, and it was just, it turned out great for us.
21: Last two for you, Coach. What can you say about the community of people around the team, whether it be parents, grandparents, supporters, and just how special it was to have them share in this special run that this U11 group kind of put forth?
22: Well, I don't know if I could ask for a better parent group for this team. It was so much fun. Like, as a coach, it was, yeah, they're always encouraging to the coaches as well and to the manager, super supportive. You know, they keep bringing their kids where they go and where they need to be and, yeah, doing all the things. And one of the cool things was we actually faced the other Winkler Wild team in the finals of provincial. So there were two Winkler teams in the finals in Winnipeg. So it was pretty cool to see all those Winkler families all together for that final game.
21: All right, Dwayne, we'll wrap up with this. Obviously, with both Winkler U11 teams in the finals, which is just magical, what's the future of the programs kind of looking like, and how excited are you for the future of softball, not just in Winkler, but in the Pembina Valley region?
22: Yeah, I mean, we've got a lot of strong athletes in softball overall, and if I think about the U11 age group, that, you know, I know there's a lot of them who are doing the extra stuff as well, doing the extra clinics, getting extra pitching coaching. You know, they're working on stuff over winter. So, yeah, the commitment is there. The talent is there and the drive is there. So it's encouraging moving forward for our Winkler girls. And there's a lot of good teams in the Pembina Valley. Like, we faced a lot of strong competition, and a lot of the teams who were in the Final Four or top eight at provincials were Pembina Valley teams, so that was encouraging to see.
21: Well, I know that this is not going to be the last time you and I chat, as this U11 team, whether it's this age or going forward, is going to make a lot more noise in the world of softball. Congratulations, Coach, on a wonderful run, and thank you so much for doing this today. I really appreciate it.
22: Well, yeah, thanks for having me. It was great.

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2: Mainly cloudy skies tonight with a small chance of showers, the risk of a thunderstorm, and a low of 16. Saturday, a mix of sun and cloud, chance of showers in the afternoon, the risk of a thunderstorm, and a high of 26. Saturday night, cloudy periods, a low of 16. Sunny skies expected for Sunday with a high of 29. Then Monday, cloudy, chance of showers, a high of 25. Sunshine returning Tuesday, a high of 27. Know the weather shaping your day. Check the CDK Electric weather page on the Pembina Valley online app.
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